0: Ooh, baby, ooh, Stevie on the edge again with Mud from 106.7 The Fox. Stevie Nicks will turn 78 years old on May 26th. She looks great. She sounds great. She is great, and she's on the edge. 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
3: From the 106.7 The Fox Weather Center. Showers and thunderstorms likely Monday afternoon. High near 82 under mostly cloudy skies. South winds up to 20 miles per hour. Gusting to 31. Chance of rain is 70%. Rain possible again Tuesday with a high near 81. For the latest news, weather, and community info, visit DecaturRadio.com.
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0: Yeah, the same old song and dance. Aerosmith with Mud, the Rolling Stones in that set from Goat's Head Soup into Heartbreaker, the Rolling Stones with a brand new album on the way July the 10th. That one's called Foreign Tongues. Can't wait. You know 100% that new LP will rock big time. The top there coming up. I'll throw on the crew. And Peter Frampton's on deck, too.
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6: Good evening, Central Illinois. Happy Saturday. Here's your WAND forecast. We're getting a little break from the rain through the evening, mainly just through dinner time. Once we head into the late night hours, another round of scattered showers returns. This is especially so for areas north of I-72. Otherwise, we're back to mainly dry conditions overnight and into your Sunday, with temperatures tonight in the mid-60s. I'm meteorologist Olivia Colon.
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0: Hey, look out. Dr. Feelgood is coming to get you. The crew for you with Mother Crew getting ready for that major tour, the return of the Carnival of Sins tour, going from July through September all over the place. That's going to be quite a tour for sure. Hey, the top, they're coming up. I'll throw on Jet and the Red Hot Chili Peppers. They're on deck too.
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0: Hey, we're going round and round again. Rat with Mud from 106.7 The Fox. We went Southern Fried with Molly Hatchett, and that said, everything is better Southern Fried. I know you have choices when you do your cooking. Should I bake it? 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
7: From the 106.7 The Fox Weather Center, showers and thunderstorms are likely Monday, mainly between noon and 3 p.m. The high will be near 82, with a south wind of 16 to 20 miles per hour, gusting up to 31. Monday night brings a 50% chance of storms after 4 a.m. Tuesday, showers and thunderstorms likely, with a high near 81 and south-southwest winds up to 20 miles per hour. 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

0: Right on, Neil Young with a short but very impactful tune, Cinnamon Girl with Mud Queen and David Bowie together in that set, Under Pressure, No Pressure at All. Come on, your Sunday fun day's on. You have a little bit of time left in that before the Monday not so fun day, but the week should be pretty good as we get into the Memorial Day weekend holiday toward the end of next week. Go enjoy and rock on. Van Halen, they're coming up. I'll throw on the Bloody Ooh for you and Stone Temple Pilots. They're on deck, too.
1: The Decatur Police Department is requesting the public's assistance in solving this week's Crime of the Week. Detectives are currently investigating a series of criminal damage incidents involving several businesses throughout Decatur. In these incidents, business windows have been damaged after being shot with a BB gun or similar device. These incidents are believed to be mostly occurring during the overnight hours and have resulted in thousands of dollars in damage. Investigators are seeking information regarding a possible gray sedan, pickup truck, and a white male suspect believed to be between 50 and 60 years of age. Photos of the suspected vehicle involved and the white male can be viewed on the Crime Stoppers webpage. Anyone with information regarding these incidents is encouraged to contact the Decatur Police Department Criminal Investigations Division at 217-424-2734 or submit a tip anonymously through Crime Stoppers at 217-423-TIPS.
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5: Good evening, Central Illinois. Happy Saturday. Here's your WAND forecast. We're getting a little break from the rain through the evening, mainly just through dinner time. Once we head into the late night hours, another round of scattered showers returns. This is especially so for areas north of I-72. Otherwise, we're back to mainly dry conditions overnight and into your Sunday, with temperatures tonight in the mid-60s. I'm meteorologist Olivia Colon.
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0: Oh my, the girls got rhythm, AC/DC, with my Def Leppard. That set, smile, show us your tooth, photograph. Now's the time of year to snap a bunch of pictures on your phone. If you don't like the way you look, and everybody does that, Mrs. Mudd all the time. Oh, I hate the way I look there. Get rid of that picture. Get rid of the pictures. You're not wasting film any longer. It's all good, right? Hey, Boston, they're coming up. I'll throw on Ozzy. And yes, they're next.
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5: From the 106.7, the Fox Weather Center, showers and thunderstorms are likely Monday afternoon and Tuesday. The high Monday will be near 82 with a south wind up to 20 miles per hour. Tuesday brings a 90% chance of rain. The low Tuesday night drops to 55. For the latest news, weather, and community info, visit DecaturRadio.com.
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0: All right, Boston. Smoking with Mud. If quitting smoking was your New Year's resolution and you're finally giving it up right now, that is giving up your New Year's resolution. Well, you made it almost halfway there. Try it again next year. Maybe you'll finally quit smoking if that's what you want to do. George Thurgood is coming up. I'll throw on the Scorpions and the Eagles are next.
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4: Good evening and happy Sunday, Central Illinois. Here's your WAND forecast. We're tracking mostly clear skies this evening, and we're continuing to watch those skies clear out overnight. Temperatures dip into the mid-60s. Tomorrow, we're tracking another round of showers and thunderstorms. These storms even come with the threat of severe weather, so stay weather aware for the start of your work week, with temperatures tomorrow back in those mid to low 80s. I'm meteorologist Olivia Colon.
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0: Oh, it's so good. The Mighty Mighty Lead in the Ocean with Mud. That's such a cool tune. Not singing about the ocean on the beach on the ocean, singing about the ocean of fans they had when they would rock a show on stage. What a cool one. Hey, the Doors are coming up. Author on Queensryche. And Tom Petty is on deck, too.
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5: From the 106.7, the Fox Weather Center. Showers and thunderstorms are likely Monday afternoon with a high near 82. Breezy conditions continue into the night. Tuesday brings more rain and possible thunderstorms with a high near 81. Rain chances decrease Tuesday night with a low around 55. 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

0: Yeah, The Doors, and Come On Touch Me with my Jeff Tate and Queensryche in that set, and Silent Lucidity. What a fantastic tune. You know, every time I play that tune, never fails, I'll get a phone call. I love that tune from Pink Floyd. What's the name of that tune? It does have a Pink Floyd kind of feel in that tune, right? Hey, Twisted Sister, they're coming up. I'll throw on Pink Floyd. And Nirvana, they're on deck as well.
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4: Good evening and happy Sunday, Central Illinois. Here's your WAND forecast. We're tracking mostly clear skies this evening, and we're continuing to watch those skies clear out overnight. Temperatures dip into the mid-60s. Tomorrow, we're tracking another round of showers and thunderstorms. These storms even come with the threat of severe weather, so stay weather aware for the start of your work week, with temperatures tomorrow back in those mid to low 80s. I'm meteorologist Olivia Colon.
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0: What a great one from Floyd's Wall and Mother with Mud. Now, Mama's Day is over, but never forget Mom. Moms rock all year long. It doesn't have to be a day. It doesn't have to be a weekend. It has to be every day for Mama, right? Hey, 38 special there coming up, and I'll throw on Twisted Sister next.
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0: A lot of people don't realize how much hard work goes into being a rock star. And there's an example. El Rush telling the story. Annika, the new drummer, is going to be on tour with him this year. Look it up. Guess who has a different meaning for sugar? Next.
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5: From the 106.7, the Fox Weather Center. Showers and thunderstorms are likely Monday afternoon, with a high near 82 and a south wind up to 20 miles per hour. Rain chances continue into Tuesday, with a possible thunderstorm after 7 a.m. and a high near 81. 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

0: I would say that means a good, solid relationship and journey. Final tour this year. Don't miss it if you get a chance to catch it near home. Well, now Ted Nugent has a song about scratching. Some say that if a cat scratches a kid, the kid can get sick. But I think he has a little different meaning, and it's up next.
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4: Good evening and happy Sunday, Central Illinois. Here's your WAND forecast. We're tracking mostly clear skies this evening, and we're continuing to watch those skies clear out overnight. Temperatures dip into the mid-60s. Tomorrow, we're tracking another round of showers and thunderstorms. These storms even come with the threat of severe weather, so stay weather aware for the start of your work week, with temperatures tomorrow back in those mid to low 80s. I'm meteorologist Olivia Colon.
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0: The Cars came on the radio with their first album and song in 1978, and by 1981 they had their fourth album, and they wanted it to be something you could play at a party, and you just heard the title track. Shaking things up around here. Shark here rocking your weekend, and Judas Priest on the way to, some might say, is the theme song for this time of day.
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5: From the 106.7, the Fox Weather Center. Showers and thunderstorms likely Monday afternoon. High near 82. Breezy with gusts up to 31 miles per hour. Rain chances continue overnight with a 50% chance after 4 a.m. Tuesday brings more showers and possible thunderstorms with a high near 81. Rainfall amounts may reach half an inch. Lows drop to 55 Tuesday night. For the latest news, weather, and community info, visit DecaturRadio.com.
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0: Mr. Breeze.
1: A song originally done by J.J. Cale, who was inducted into the Rock and Roll Hall of Heaven July 26th, 2013. But Lynyrd Skynyrd did a fine job with one of his songs. Eric Clapton did a lot of J.J. Cale stuff like Cocaine and After Midnight, too. We got one going after midnight, Green Day on the way, and Foreigner.
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4: Good evening, Central Illinois. Here's your WAND forecast. We're heading overnight with mostly clear skies and temperatures in the mid-60s. Tomorrow, we warm back to the mid to low 80s, but it all arrives with our next chance for some showers and thunderstorms. And those storms come with a concern for severe weather throughout the afternoon and evening, so stay weather aware for the start of your work week as that severe weather threat persists into our Tuesday. I'm meteorologist Olivia Colon.
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summoned Rocket Roy and the Scorpions. First time they came to New York in the United States, their impression became that song. Pink Floyd has something to do with what a lot of people think is the root of all evil. From Dark Side of the Moon, next.

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0: 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Showers and thunderstorms Monday, mainly before 4 p.m. with a high near 80. South winds 15 to 17 miles per hour, gusting to 30. Precipitation chance is 100%, with rainfall up to 3/4 of an inch. Monday night, a 40% chance of storms after 5 a.m., low around 69. Tuesday, showers and thunderstorms likely, high near 81, turning partly cloudy Tuesday night with a low of 55. For the latest news, weather and community info, visit DecaturRadio.com.
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from out on the island. In the back room, she was everybody's darling. 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She says, hey, babe, take a walk on the wild side. Said, hey, babe, take a walk on the wild side. 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

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I said, hey honey, take a walk on the wild side. And the colored girls say,

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0: Now there's one for your memory. Rock and roll never forgets. 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I'm telling you, man, it'll take you back to things that were going on in your life when the song first came around, and it's classic rock to help you remember. REO Speedwagon on the way.
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3: Good evening, Central Illinois. Here's your WAND forecast. We're heading overnight with mostly clear skies and temperatures in the mid-60s. Tomorrow, we warm back to the mid to low 80s, but it all arrives with our next chance for some showers and thunderstorms. And those storms come with a concern for severe weather throughout the afternoon and evening, so stay weather aware for the start of your work week as that severe weather threat persists into our Tuesday. I'm meteorologist Olivia Colon.
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0: singer and guitarist of Triumph, wrote that song based on an experience with his aunt, who was dying of cancer, fighting the good fight. And look it up for Triumph, touring this year, first time in many years. Pat Benatar, going to hit us, and she hit us really good with her first big song. Next.
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5: From the 106.7, the Fox Weather Center. Showers and thunderstorms are likely Monday, mainly before 4 p.m., with a high near 80. South winds could gust up to 30 miles per hour. Rain chances are 100%, with up to 3/4 of an inch possible. Monday night, a 40% chance of storms returns after 5 a.m. Tuesday brings more showers and possible thunderstorms, with a high near 81. For the latest news, weather and community info, visit DecaturRadio.com.
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0: Late 50s artist Eddie Cochran did a song called Nervous Breakdown, which inspired Jimmy Page of Led Zeppelin to put that one together from the first album. Stone Temple Pilots get kind of creepy next.
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3: Good evening, Central Illinois. Here's your WAND forecast. We're heading overnight with mostly clear skies and temperatures in the mid-60s. Tomorrow, we warm back to the mid to low 80s, but it all arrives with our next chance for some showers and thunderstorms. And those storms come with a concern for severe weather throughout the afternoon and evening, so stay weather aware for the start of your work week as that severe weather threat persists into our Tuesday. I'm meteorologist Olivia Colon.
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0: The Clash from the early 80s, England, did that song originally titled Stand By Me, but then they found out 20 years earlier, in 1967, Ben E. King did a song with the same title. Different song, but same title. So they changed the name of the song to Train in Vain because of the rhythm sounding like a train going down the track. But in parentheses, they put Stand By Me. Good thinking, guys. Pearl Jam on the way.
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2: 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Wow!

0: Every time I hear that song, it reminds me of a first date. Take the lady or the guy to the zoo. What a great place to go. You can learn a lot from the animals, I'll tell you. And Steve Miller definitely did and let us know all about it. Blind Faith, Eric Clapton, Ginger Baker on drums, Steve Winwood on keyboards, and Rick Gretsch on bass. Clapton, of course, on lead guitar and doing some of the vocals. It was great sound, and it's coming up next.
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2: From the 106.7 the Fox Weather Center, Monday brings showers and thunderstorms, mainly before 4 p.m. High near 80. South winds 15 to 17 miles per hour. Gusts up to 30 miles per hour. Rainfall totals up to 3/4 of an inch. Monday night, a 40% chance of storms after 5 a.m. Low near 69. Tuesday, showers and possible thunderstorms. High near 81. Chance of precipitation is 80%. Tuesday night, a 50% chance of showers before 1 a.m. Low around 55. For the latest news, weather, and community info, visit DecaturRadio.com.
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2: Some of the things we go through in life, especially growing up on the wall. Pink Floyd, 1979, Shark here. And Billy Idol borrowed a song from Tommy James and his Shondells, originally done in 1968. 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
5: Good evening, Central Illinois. Here's your WAND forecast. We're heading overnight with mostly clear skies and temperatures in the mid-60s. Tomorrow, we warm back to the mid to low 80s, but it all arrives with our next chance for some showers and thunderstorms. And those storms come with a concern for severe weather throughout the afternoon and evening, so stay weather aware for the start of your work week as that severe weather threat persists into our Tuesday. I'm meteorologist Olivia Colon.
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1: McDonald's Fountain Coke is better than any other Coke.
2: I like that little shock you get when you first get a Sprite from there. I one time had to look in the straw to make sure there wasn't a bug in there that stung me.
3: What a good thing that is.
4: That sounds great.
1: Yeah, that's
2: it gets you. But in a good
1: selling
2: way.
1: Point I've ever heard.
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3: What did you overhear you weren't supposed to hear? You're not sitting. You might want to sit down for the next one. I know that's something people say when it's very serious.
4: You're going to want to take a seat. Strap yourself in.
3: Why don't you have a seat right over there?
4: That's a different
3: kind of seat.
4: Very different.
3: David in Tennessee. Hi, David. David, that's my fault.
4: David,
3: how are you?
5: Pretty good. How are you?
3: Good.
4: Very
3: Sorry
4: good,
3: about
4: thank
3: that.
4: You.
3: False start. You probably didn't even know. You're probably talking, and you're like, why is that guy interrupting me? I apologize. What did you overhear you shouldn't have heard?
5: My father was talking to, I assume it was my mother. This was several years ago. I'm 47 now. This is when I was 11 or 12. There was a sibling between me and my older brother who passed away. I heard my father tell whoever it was that the wrong kid died. I got Dewey Cox.
3: Oh wow.
6: That's awful, David.
3: Oh, my God.
6: Oh, my God.
3: And you never had a conversation about that. I mean, I don't even know if I, like, what conversation would I follow up that with? Hey, I don't know if you know this, but I overheard you saying that you wished it had been me.
6: Yeah, wait, did you ever say anything, David? You never said it?
5: I did later on. I mean, I ended up, you know, having the trouble, you know, youth and this, that, and the other, moved away, spent some time away. And when I came back home and reconnected with everybody, you know, I had that conversation because I wanted to make sure I heard what I heard. And
3: yeah.
5: it was, there was apology said, but yeah, it was confirmed that it was said, so.
3: Was he mortified, or was it the kind of apology you give? You're like, oh, I got caught. Yeah.
5: It's one of those. It was said. We'll just leave it at that.
3: Yeah, man. I'm
5: I
3: sorry.
5: I didn't read too much into it.
3: Good for you. You know what? I'm sorry. No one should hear that. That's regardless of if you were a pain in the ass or not. David, thank you for sharing.
4: Yeah, it doesn't
3: appreciate
4: matter
3: it,
4: what the intention was or anything.
3: Yeah, right.
7: That's hurtful stuff right there.
4: That's a lot more than hurtful.
3: Mm. Man. Okay. This is not getting any better. Jason from Whitehaven, Pennsylvania, and everybody else's story pales in comparison to this. The doctor came in and asked to talk to my girlfriend out in the hall. He told her I had kidney failure. And he wanted some input on how to tell a 21-year-old kid he's dying.
4: The doctor wanted input from your girlfriend?
7: Oh, my gosh. That's awful to do to her.
3: Trying to get a date?
4: When? What happened?
3: Wow. And did you?
4: You made it.
3: Now, a previous text from you from 5 days ago says you're 43 now. So I'm thinking.
4: Thinking you made it.
3: Yeah.
2: Yay.
4: Congrats.
7: Holy cow. That's really something.
4: I feel like doctors need to know how to do that stuff without input from the patient.
3: You'd think that'd be a class.
7: You would think so, like, yeah. Like, how read the room.
3: Is bedside manner a class? Because some doctors, the ones who are good at it, are brilliant at it.
4: My doctor's
3: but
4: so good at it.
3: A lot of doctors are sort of introverted scientists at heart. That's where they started from.
2: My mom, she's a labor and delivery nurse, and she would work at, like, the surgical stand when they were doing C-sections, and all the other nurses had a problem with this one doctor. And it turned out he was kind of, like, the good doctor.
3: Okay.
2: I don't know if you know that show.
7: Yeah, he's on the spectrum.
2: Yes, he is.
7: So
2: he had Asperger's.
3: Okay.
2: Or however you say it, I'm not entirely sure.
3: Yeah.
2: Asperger's.
3: Yeah.
2: And so he was very, like you were saying, like, science-minded.
3: Mm-hmm.
2: And so a lot of the other nurses on the unit had issues working with him because he was so to the point. But he said something to my mom one time, like, at the surgical stand, that came off very dickish. Mm-hmm. And she called him out on it, and he was like, I didn't mean it that way. And they got along fine. He was like, I appreciate you calling me out. And that's all it took. And they were best friends by the time she left.
3: Mm.
2: So, yeah.
4: I mean, that's...
2: But to your point, Freebeer, yeah, like, they sometimes just don't notice that they're
3: that's
2: doing
3: it. That's impressive, though, that when they talked about it, they were able to...
2: Yeah.
3: I'll bet your mom has a pretty good bedside manner.
2: She has a great... It's great.
3: Having just... I've only met her a few times, but she's pretty open.
2: Mm-hmm. Well, she really loves what she does.
3: Yes.
2: Too.
3: That's a big deal.
2: In the medical field, I don't know if it's everywhere, but at least where my mom has worked, you can get a Daisy Award, where you just... Somebody nominates you, you get a little daisy to put on your pen, and it's for patients who feel like you went above and beyond to take care of them. My mom has a bunch of those.
3: Nice. Let's get to, this is Jason who texted in the kidney failure story. Hi, Jason. So you are 43 now, 45, something like that?
8: I am 43. I was told when I was 21 that I had kidney failure. I went, like I said earlier, a week or so ago, I went into the hospital with the flu, and the doctor, after about 8 blood draws, the doctor pulled my girlfriend out in the hall, and he very quietly says to her, look, I don't know how to tell a 21-year-old he's going to die in 2 days.
7: Oh, my God, in 2 days?
4: 2 days.
7: Wow.
3: And then how are you? I'm glad you're still here. How did that transpire? Did you have to get a transplant, or was he wrong? And so, well, in addition to being bad at proximity, he also wasn't good at science.
8: No, he was a decent nephrologist.
3: Okay,
8: I'm on hemodialysis 3 days a week.
3: Okay,
8: and I do not at the moment have a chance of a kidney because I can't find nobody to donate one. But that's my own little issue.
3: Are you on the national registry? Like, how does that work?
8: What happens is in Northeast PA, there's two hospitals I can go to, Hershey or another, or Lehigh Valley, and then they'll list you, and I could get a kidney from out your way, and they'll fly it back to Pennsylvania. They have 96 hours to get it here.
3: Okay.
8: But because I've been on so long, and I've had open heart surgery and blood transfusions, and it's just really hard.
3: You become
8: hard to match.
3: A less likely candidate.
7: I see. Like, right? You're really high risk for that.
3: Well, we...
8: Yes, and nobody wants to do it.
3: Wow. Well, we will be rooting for you.
8: Thank you, gentlemen and ladies. And while I was on her hold, I heard about the daisies. And a lot of our hospitals around here do that for the employees, but they don't just give them a little daisy for the pen. They post their picture inside of a daisy where, like, the circle part would be.
3: Yeah.
8: They post their picture right by the entrance of the hospital and tell them,
3: that's awesome.
8: Nurse won the Daisy Award.
3: Excellent. Thank you, Jason.
7: That's cool.
2: We got a funny one on the app from Alan in Scotland. He said, on a few occasions, I've heard people say, I forgot Alan was blind.
3: I believe that.
2: He said, Wombat will back me up on this. That's the best compliment we can get.
3: Oh, yeah, I bet it is.
7: I'm sure it is.
3: I bet it is. I had a friend of mine is an emergency room surgeon. And she told me about, she was sharing with me something that it's normal for her job, but something I had never considered about when it comes to, this is not overhearing. It just popped into my head because of Jason. But, with her job, she's dealing with multiple situations in a night, obviously. And I never would have. So, like, when the doctor comes to visit you to talk to you about your loved one, in your mind, you're not thinking about everything else they've done that day. So when they're coming out to talk about, yes, there was a car accident and, you know, we're going to have to, we're taking care of the leg and we've stopped the internal bleeding and everything's going to be okay. Or this is what we're going to try to do. You never think, well, how's their shift gone earlier? But she was telling me about a time that night she had to deliver terrible news to a couple, like the worst news you can deliver. And then go back in. The job doesn't stop because you've just had that very traumatic moment with a very real moment, and then gather herself and go back out and talk to a different family because they were worried about their own person that was there. And you have to be able to compartmentalize that enough to be strong for the second person, even though you want to cry for the first person.
7: Sure.
3: And I'm like, God, that is so much more emotionally complex than I had ever. I mean, once you hear it, you're like, of course. But before you think about it.
7: Yeah, you got to imagine some days are real hard, long days. You get like two or three of those in a day.
3: Can't imagine.
7: There's bad news. Yikes.
3: One more. Adam in Nashville. Hello, Adam. What did you overhear that you should not have?
9: Hey, guys. It was when I was probably 10 or 11 years old. It was like 92 or 93 or something. My dad had a safe, and he called my stepmom to have her get something out of the safe. So she had actually written down the safe number.
3: Okay.
9: And I went in there, and he had some, like, this paperwork and whatnot and some coins that he had when he was in the Navy. And there was a tape in there that was not labeled. And so I got curious and put it in, and it was my stepmom and my dad in a hotel room.
3: Wow.
9: Getting busy.
7: Oh, yeah.
9: I immediately turned it off.
3: Was your dad pretty good at sex, or what did you decide?
7: Yeah.
4: How was the rating?
9: I saw maybe 2 seconds of it, and I was like, oh, okay, yeah. We're done.
3: Adam, just so you know that someone else feels a similar pain to you, because that would be awful, because you're just curious. They overheard their mom talking to their wife, comparing the sexual prowess of themselves and their own father.
9: Oh, Lord.
4: Oh, wow.
3: That's a text that just came in. Think about that one for a moment. Thank you, Adam. Imagine that. You're listening to your wife talk to your mom about how you and your dad have sex.
7: Ah.
3: Right?
7: Mm-mm. Oh.
3: Unless it's all compliments, then, like, hey, lean in, baby.
7: Still.
3: More next. 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

0: 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Go for it. Later this hour, Dumber Than the Show Trivia Revisited. I'm Free Beer, one of the hosts. And I got a text from my sister yesterday. There's a Facebook page that if you grew up in the small town where I grew up, and they just basically post memories. You know, like, oh, this was from this date and this was that date.
1: Yeah, I think every town has something similar.
0: It's a lot of fun. It's usually how I find out people I know died. That's one of the biggest factors on it.
1: That's not the fun part.
0: Yeah. But a lot of the other memories. But my sister texted me and said, "Hey, did you see this?" And it was they posted a yearbook photo from when she was a senior in high school, a junior or a senior. And it was the page dedicated to women's varsity basketball, girls varsity basketball. And I didn't know their record. I would have been very young. When my sister was playing high school, I would have been like 5. So I didn't know if they were good or bad.
2: Mm-hmm.
0: But I do know that the photo she sent me said, "Girls basketball shows enthusiasm." And then it was like 2 photos, one of a jump shot and the other the team photo. And that can't be a great season if the headline is "Shows Enthusiasm."
2: Yeah.
1: They showed up to all the games this year.
0: She's like, I didn't see it as this condescending at the time. I just flipped through the yearbook and there we are.
2: Yeah.
0: And now, all these years later, it's like, yeah.
2: Yeah.
0: Those girls sure make it look hard.
2: That team had a great personality.
0: It did. Now I want to find mine. I might dig out my yearbooks when I get home and see what they said about ours.
3: It's kind of like when women say, "Oh."
0: Yeah. Totally that.
1: You're
0: bless
1: adorable.
0: Your heart.
3: Aww.
0: If bless cute. Your heart was a yearbook comment.
3: Look at those girls go. My grandma played basketball and they couldn't go past the half court.
0: Oh yeah, that was the rule for years.
3: Yeah, they weren't allowed to do that.
0: Do you know why?
3: Yeah, because they couldn't break a sweat.
0: That was one, and they didn't want one woman to be able to dominate the others if one was really good. Mm-hmm. So they'd make stay on one end. Iowa did that until the early 90s.
1: Wait,
0: so girls basketball, it was 3-on-3. And you couldn't go across half court.
1: What?
0: Or not 3-on, it was 5-on-5. Might have been 6-on-6, but 3 on each end. But either way, yeah, you couldn't go past half court. You played defense or you played offense.
1: That's insane.
0: Yeah. Mm-hmm. And Kelly's exactly right. That was the,
3: yeah, cause I was
0: they,
3: like,
0: they didn't
3: wait,
0: want him to get sweaty.
3: Why? And they didn't want us to tire out.
0: Mm-hmm.
3: What?
2: Yeah.
3: That is crazy.
2: Yeah. You might abuse your womb, guys. I mean, gals. Easy.
1: That's pretty funny.
0: Yeah, right?
1: That's pretty crazy, actually. Hi, I'm Steve, and I'm excited because this weekend, we have a long weekend because we got Memorial Day off. And we do, right? We do?
0: Mm-hmm.
1: Okay, good. Because I'm going somewhere. So if not, guys, I won't be here on Monday. I'm going to see Bruce Springsteen in Boston.
0: Wow.
2: Oh, yeah. Man. The boss in Boston.
1: The boss in Boston. Yeah. So, yeah, I'm leaving here at like 6 a.m. on Sunday, flying there for a show that night, and then flying back at like 6 a.m. on Monday.
0: Damn.
1: Yeah. That's going to be a lot of fun.
3: Hell yeah, who's going with?
1: Going with my buddy Kyle, meeting up with my brother.
0: Is he playing Fenway?
1: No, it's
0: Fleet Center?
1: TD Bank Garden Center, or whatever it's called.
0: Nice.
1: Yeah. So looking forward to that. That'll be a fun time. I figured, what the heck, right in the middle of travel season, may as well add one more trip in there.
0: Mm-hmm.
1: So,
3: yes, you should.
1: Yeah.
3: Good morning, I'm Kelly, and over the weekend, we were in the Upper Peninsula of the beautiful state of Michigan. If you've never been, you should absolutely go, especially in the summertime. And that's because we did a live show there on Friday. And boy, did I party on Friday night afterwards. Our listeners were going crazy. It was
1: like
3: so much fun. Yeah, I saw Steve after I'd stumbled into my room like a few hours before. And then I came stumbling downstairs. I was starving. I was like, "Hey, Steve, where are you guys going? You guys were flying home."
1: I couldn't believe that what you said did not match at all your appearance.
3: I know. I looked cute as hell.
1: You came downstairs.
3: Looked
1: You looked like you had slept for 10 hours and you were just like, "Oh, hey, good morning, guys." And it's like 8:45 because we were going to catch the shuttle. And you're just like, yeah, I went to bed 3 hours ago.
3: I was up a long time. People party at casinos.
0: I'm not surprised that you eventually had some partying, because before the show, at dinner, and then during the show, and then after, you mentioned doing shots a record number of times. Did you do a lot of shots?
3: Boy, did I.
0: Yeah.
3: I made other people do them, too.
0: You were trending in that direction. You could tell that it was on your mind.
4: I took about a half a shot, and that was Kelly's second round. I did about a half, and then I was like, I'm going to puke.
1: What were you doing shots of?
3: Green tea shots. Mm-hmm. Okay. I was trying to keep it easy on the bartender. I asked her what was easiest. But yeah, we left the live show, which was super fun. The UP is so great because it's such a like small area. So it feels like such a personal crowd, like an intimate crowd. And as soon as Maitland and I walked out from like that backstage area where you get kind of spit out onto the casino, there were a bunch of listeners standing right there, and we were talking, and I was like, hey, I'm not trying to be rude, but there's a casino floor with flashing lights and crazy music and shots, so follow me to the bar. And 10 of us walked up to the bar. It was great. And then I took a couple rounds of shots, and then we went and danced to some like country band or whatever. And then this very unsuspecting man asked me if I wanted to do cocaine with him. And I said, no. He was like my grandfather's age, and he seemed super nice. Him and his wife were hilarious, and then I was just bebopping around.
0: They were.
3: Like 1 o'clock in the morning, maybe 1:30, and I was like, oh, I'm probably going to have to go to bed soon. He's like, if you want to stay up, I can help. And I was like, I actually don't even need that. I'm perfectly fine to stay awake. Yeah, it was so much fun.
4: It was about 12:30 when my roommate and I left Kelly at this other area with the band, and we went and grabbed some food at the last little spot that was open. We were like, we're going upstairs. And then at like 1:15, I hear a knock on the door, and Kelly struts in, and she's like, God, a man offered me cocaine.
3: Yeah.
4: And then she's like, a 23-year-old tried to come to bed with me.
3: Yeah. Oh my God. This lady who's friends with someone who works at the radio station comes walking up with this young guy. And I was like, oh, that must be her son. Mm-hmm. You know? And he was like, no, we just met. He was there for some bachelor party, and everybody else had passed out. And I was like, dang. And then he said he was 23. You could tell he was a child in comparison. I'm 38. And so we're all just dancing and having a good time. And every so often I'd see him and he'd come walking up and chatting it up with me. And I'd be like, you need to know that I'm 38. You have to know already. And so then I don't know what happens. I'm just spiraling, and I was like, I'm going to go to bed. Bye. But I needed help getting out of my dress. So I had to knock on Maitland and Kennedy's door. Otherwise, I was going to ask a 23-year-old to make a terrible decision.
1: Yeah, okay, yeah. And, that would have come off differently.
3: Yeah, and so I was walking, and I'm leaving, and I hear, hey, Kelly, where are you going? And I turn around, and it's this 23-year-old, and I was like, I'm going to bed, and I'm super not doing that with you.
0: I was born this century. Yeah. Take me to your room.
3: What is happening? And, yeah, and then I forgot that I needed Maitland to undo my dress.
1: Oh, my God. The text from Maitland. It was about 1:30 when Kelly knocked on our door because she was stuck in her dress.
3: Yeah. That was after I sat there. I housed a whole thing of popcorn shrimp on the floor in Maitland's hotel room. I don't even remember what I was talking about. Her roommate said I was being hilarious. And then I left, and I was like, ooh, I'm going to naked FaceTime my best friend. We do this a lot. But I couldn't get out of my dress. So then I had to go back to Maitland's room, and I was like, is this a sign? Should I keep partying? And I was like, don't do that, Kelly. And so Maitland, as soon as I opened the door, she goes, are you stuck? And I said, yes, I'm stuck. And then I naked faced on my best friend, and then I went to bed. And it was great.
4: And then we were leaving the casino to go to Marquette by like 10.
1: That is remarkable. The biggest upset ever.
3: It really is. Breakfast was delightful.
0: That wasn't surprising when later we got a photo to the group text of Kelly laying awkwardly on
2: like a cable spool.
0: On a cable spool.
2: Yeah.
0: Pelvis thrust to heaven.
4: She was stretching.
0: That just said Kelly's state of mind right now.
3: Everywhere
0: you were stretching, not passed out.
1: Okay. No. Sure.
3: Everywhere we stopped, I laid on the ground. I was hurting so bad.
0: That is not a way to lay if everything had gone smoothly the night before. Yeah. Not maybe usually. Not smoothly. That's not right.
3: Well, it's a wheel, and we'd actually seen this little kid pushing it. It was surprisingly heavy, and he was so tiny. I don't know how he was pushing it so easily. But I kept saying, like, I need to stretch so bad. And then as soon as that little kid got done playing with it, Maitland was like, oh, my God, that's kind of like your yoga wheel.
1: Yeah.
3: You should lay on that. And so I did, and it was nice. Every time I'd lay down and get back up, I'd always get back up just a little too fast for my hangover's liking.
0: Oh, yeah, yeah. What time did that hangover subside? Did it last into the PM?
2: Is it still here?
3: I drank into it, so it's hard to say without knowing, really.
0: So you're hair of the dog.
3: Yeah. We had a DD the whole weekend. It was fantastic. But the whole time we were having our first beer, we were going in, it was different intervals, but we were each laying down a lot.
5: Yeah.
3: All
4: you're
3: of
4: going
3: us.
4: Through it.
3: Because when you're staying where the night show is, it's so easy to just say, shots. And
0: yeah.
3: And then there's breakfast there the next morning, and it's all free.
0: Mm-hmm.
3: So I was, you know, having a good time.
0: Good.
3: Responsibly.
0: That's great. 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
7: From the 106.7, The Fox Weather Center, showers and thunderstorms are expected through the afternoon, with a high near 80. Winds from the south at 14 to 17 miles per hour, gusting to 30. Rain chances are 90%, with up to 3/4 of an inch possible. Tonight, a 40% chance of storms after 5 a.m., low around 69. On Tuesday, showers and a possible thunderstorm after 1 p.m., high near 81. For the latest news, weather, and community info, visit DecaturRadio.com.
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0: Later this hour, dumber than the show, Trivia Revisited. Next hour, my show member Cannon. Imagine keeping the biggest secret in your life, completely secret from your family, for 11 years. And it's not something, it's a good secret. That's way harder to keep a good secret. Like, you could be motivated to keep a bad secret because it might keep a whole life from being turned upside down. But it's a secret. Just one more note. You will fantasize about doing this yourself. Mm. You will.
2: Okay, all right.
0: Guaranteed. We haven't done this in a long time, but it's time for the Say a Name game. That is where we read a card. For example, the blue cards, generally a little nicer. You might want to hear your name after that one. Who's the smartest? Okay.
2: Ah, gotcha. Okay.
0: Red cards, a little more aggressive. Okay.
2: Mm-hmm.
0: Okay. All right.
2: Yes.
0: Steve, go first.
1: Okay.
0: Oh, this would have been better Saturday. Who's least likely to puke tonight, Steve?
1: least likely to puke tonight, I'm going to say hot wings.
0: Probably.
2: It's probably a good bet.
1: Yeah.
0: Who's most likely to puke tonight, Steve?
3: I'm a barfer, man.
4: I don't know why you're looking at just me and Kelly, but pretty rude.
1: Yeah, you're right. I should only be looking at you, Maitland.
4: Oh, Jesus. Statistically, yeah. You are not wrong.
0: Yes, yeah, right. Yeah. Most likely to purge and rally.
4: Yeah, I'll take it.
0: And Kelly just claimed not a puker, which I have no reason to dispute that. Haven't seen you puke.
3: I think I've only done that like a couple times in the last few years. Not, if we're not including food poisoning, then that's way too many. But from drinking.
0: Okay. It's hard to tell because so often your food poisoning happens right after you drank.
2: It is one drinking,
3: time.
2: Yeah.
3: That's one time.
1: Yeah, that's weird.
0: Kelly, you get a red card.
3: Okay.
0: Okay. Who's the worst gift giver of members of the show?
3: Worst gift giver?
0: That's better than the card I threw away, which was, which of the people on the show would you definitely not have sex with? Which is wildly inappropriate, because it should be all of us. And I'm just going to leave it at that.
3: Okay.
0: I don't think anyone needs to get hurt more than that.
3: I think, based on the fact that you gave someone a picture of a bridge who hates bridges, it might be you, Freebeer.
1: Boom.
3: But I've never been personally victimized by any gift giving here on the show.
0: That is so irritating. That's so unfair.
1: Imagine being the recipient.
2: Yeah. That can't feel good for either of you.
0: Hot wings. Very ironically, rude. Your question is, okay, who is always on time?
2: Who is always on time? Steve,
0: generally speaking.
3: Mm-hmm. Yeah.
2: I mean, certainly almost 100% of the time is you as well, but
0: I was so late on Thursday.
2: You were so late on Thursday. I can't include you. But yes, Steve's always on time.
3: You were so disheveled when you came in. I almost asked if you drove with your top down because I was like, is he having his hair in the wind or is he super stressed? Because you apologized like 17 times. Yeah.
2: You were like 7 minutes late.
0: That's a lot.
2: For a flight that doesn't have an actual time.
1: Right. And we were just like, yeah, man, that's cool.
3: Yeah.
1: I'm so sorry.
2: It's fine, man.
1: No, it's fine.
0: I'm still annoyed
1: about
0: it. I
1: know, but I'm sorry. It's okay.
0: It's not.
1: But I'm sorry. Now I'm pissed.
2: But in a fine twist, I was there 10 minutes before any of you.
0: Wow.
2: Yeah. I go, did I get the day or time wrong?
0: Come on.
2: Where is everyone?
0: Why can't Freebeer be here so he can see this the one time?
2: Yeah. I was came the farthest, got there the earliest. Yeah. I was pretty proud of myself.
0: All right, Maitland.
4: Mm-hmm.
0: Who on the show is most likely to run into a glass door?
4: Oh, Tommy.
0: Oh, no question.
6: Yeah, didn't even have to. Yeah,
0: Tommy. How many times a week does that happen?
6: Sliding doors. Those are my enemy. That's at least three. Mm-hmm. But you know, push doors can be intimidating too. Like, do you think it's a pole?
2: It can be.
0: Yeah. We had a nice little bonfire in the driveway on Saturday night. The kids were out playing. And as the night went on, I walked right through the screen door in the front of the house.
6: No, you didn't.
0: And it is broken now. It's one of those quote-unquote invisible doors.
2: Yeah.
1: Oh.
0: And boy, it was for me at that moment because I walked right into it.
1: Really lived up to the name.
0: Me and the dogs have done that now a combined 9 times. I'm at 1. So that was a real bummer. Kids thought it was hilarious.
2: Yeah.
0: That door was closed, dummy. I know that now. Tommy.
6: Yes, sir.
0: Who on the show is the most boring?
6: I'm just going to say Hot Wings just because, you know, his hobbies are pretty run-of-the-mill. Yeah.
2: My hobbies are run-of-the-mill? Oh, yeah. That's so offensive.
0: What are his hobbies?
6: Gardening, staring at the records he doesn't listen to, looking at clocks that he has around the house to see if the time's changed. Probably that.
2: I don't think you know what my hobbies are.
6: Counting the flannels in his closet.
2: Yeah, oh, I do that.
3: Also, he doesn't have to look around for the clocks. They're all on the same wall, Tommy.
2: Yeah,
6: that's true.
2: It's easy.
0: That's a good one.
2: Although most of them are the wrong time now, and I just look at the microwave.
0: You don't have to match them? It doesn't bother you?
2: It did for a long time, but it became such a hassle, I just got used to it. And now I don't care. Now they're just decorative.
6: It's kind of artistic that way.
2: Yeah, I don't care.
0: It's not artistic. It's lazy.
6: Yeah. Okay.
2: It is. It's 100% lazy.
0: Steve, who's the most arrogant?
1: Arrogant?
0: Mm-hmm.
1: Hmm. I wouldn't describe anyone as arrogant.
0: I know, but that's not how this works. You got to choose someone. Someone has to be more arrogant than the rest, even if everybody is mostly not arrogant, which I think your appraisal's accurate. This would, I have struggled with this one.
1: Guess you, free beer.
0: Okay. Why? I have to pick someone?
1: I have to pick someone.
0: I would have picked me.
1: Yeah.
4: You're the... Free beer as Johnny John.
1: Oh, so yeah.
4: You've got some arrogance within you somewhere. Wait,
1: what do you mean free beer as Johnny John?
0: What does that mean?
4: Right. Johnny John. Just as his
1: yeah, Johnny well, John. Say,
4: right.
1: Yeah.
0: What does that mean, though, if like you think that's natural? And I'm just holding it back? Is that...
4: Yeah.
0: I am right now.
4: Like, he brings it out in you.
7: Yeah.
0: I'm really holding it back right now. You, always late.
7: You can't be what's not in you.
0: Nope.
7: That's what she's saying.
0: That's true. Yeah. I'm still responsible for it. You're right. Kelly, who would be the last person to take a bullet for you on the show?
3: I think Hot Wings, just because he super doesn't want to die.
0: That's what I would have said too. Honestly,
7: so offensive.
3: I mean, I think that you
0: would tell us all the time. You're right. Like, I don't want to die.
3: Yeah.
7: Yeah.
3: I mean, I'm not offended by it.
0: Yeah. Hobbings would spend 8 minutes talking about how he should want to.
3: Right. Exactly.
0: Take a bullet for you.
7: Yeah,
0: and then about the time they're scraping your brains off the wall, they go, "Well, I guess I've made a decision."
7: Yeah, I would. I would immediately take a bullet for my children. Everyone else, I would have to think about for a second.
3: Yeah, which is too long.
6: Yeah,
3: because like then you're long. Done.
6: Yeah. Yeah.
3: I think that Steve would want to, but would hesitate also because of kids. Free beer. I think you would take a bullet for people on the show, but you jump in the wrong direction. I don't know why you're giving that.
0: I have a lot of hearts in the right place energy.
3: Yeah. Hearts in the right place. Moved the wrong direction.
0: You actually pushed the child into the path.
3: Yeah.
0: I was trying to get around him.
3: Exactly.
0: Yeah. Hot Wings.
7: Yeah.
0: Oh, that's redundant. Who's the most clingy?
7: The most clingy?
0: Yeah.
7: Huh. Boy, yeah. I mean, we're all pretty independent. The most clingy. I'm going to say... Jeez. This is one's really hard.
0: Yeah.
7: I'm going to say Kelly, only in so much as she has a hard time going 15 minutes without being near a person.
3: Yeah, and I've been trying to be your best friend for like 7 years. Yeah. If you weren't going to say it, I was about to blurt, it's me, Hot Wings. I want to be all of your best friends.
7: That's true.
3: I like to be alone, but hell yeah, if you're trying to hang out, here I come.
0: Mm-hmm. Mm-hmm. It's not clear. I wouldn't. Outside of this card in this game, I wouldn't describe it as clingy.
7: No.
0: I would say just very social.
3: Annoying.
7: Aggressive.
0: Aggressive.
7: Yeah.
3: There's so many ways
1: definitely
3: to describe
1: aggressive.
3: It. And they're all just slightly insulting.
0: Boy, Maitland. This next one. I'm glad I'm not answering it.
4: Oh, jeez.
0: Who's the least fun to be around?
4: Oh, come on. That's what it
1: says. Yeah. Got to say it. Yeah. Got to do it.
4: Oh.
0: Say it. Do it.
1: Do it.
0: Is it because it's hard to choose which of us is the least fun? You're also unfun.
4: Now, I've had the most fun outside of work with 4 out of the 5 people I have to choose from.
0: Okay.
4: There's one who never joins,
0: mm-hmm.
4: and that's Free Beer.
0: Mm-hmm. Never?
4: So I'm going to say you. You rarely join us on extracurriculars.
0: Hot Wings does?
4: Yeah, I've gone to the bar with Hot Wings plenty of times.
0: Oh, wow.
7: Yeah.
4: We spent like 7 hours at one bar one time when we all had grand plans to come back downtown and ride scooters. But we all just sat at the same bar all day.
1: Yeah.
4: And it was a blast.
7: Yeah.
1: We were going to go to a comedy show and it got canceled. And we were like, well,
4: let's still hang out.
1: We'll still go to the bar and then we'll figure out something to do after it. And then we just stayed there.
7: Yeah. That was, all of us were like, yeah, well, let's just meet up for a drink. We're all going to be downtown at the same time. Let's have a drink. And then, yeah, you're right. It was like 5 hours or so. I mean, it was ridiculous.
1: There were multiple times where we had to send people into the bathroom to check on groups of people who went in there and just disappeared.
4: Mm-hmm.
1: There were like, I don't know.
0: Are they doing cocaine in there? What's happening?
1: I heard reports of like, oh, yeah, we were in there and then we were talking and then we were crying and then so-and-so showed me their boobs because I was impressed by them. And
4: there was vaping. There was boobs.
7: It was Steve and I.
1: Yeah.
0: Presumably.
7: Vaping and boob showing.
1: I finally got a glimpse of Hot Wings' sweet rack.
7: My my strangely small nipples.
1: Well, you've been teasing me for 17 years.
7: I know.
0: Skittle nips.
7: Yeah.
0: Steve, do you want this one? Or do you want to pass it to someone else to answer?
1: I'll take it.
0: Who has the worst attitude towards life?
1: The worst attitude towards life. I'm going to go with Hot Wings.
0: Oh, man.
1: Hot Wings is the most likely to think that something is negative.
0: Right off the bat. He can always see the dark cloud inside of the brightest silver lining.
3: Yeah. What's crazy, though, is if there was an apocalypse, me and Freebie are the first to be like, take me.
0: Yep.
3: Like, let the meteor literally strike me down first. Let me be ground zero.
0: We are what it is.
3: I ain't trying to be nothing. Whereas Hot Wings, he would help a civilization thrive, which is crazy.
0: But he'd spend the whole time doing this. I knew it was going to happen. I've been so begrudgingly.
3: Exactly. Yeah.
0: Jesus Christ, what are you even doing?
7: I'm an optimistic realist. I know what the world
1: is really
7: like. She
1: doesn't even know how to grow her own corn.
7: Mm-hmm. Yeah.
1: Why do I have to give you my secret?
7: Yeah, I'm a little bit of a grumbler.
3: That's such a great way to put it. Mm-hmm.
0: Kelly, who's least likely to steal from you on the show? You got a blue card.
3: Man, somebody in here is definitely stealing some of my snacks out of the fridge, which is fine because I do offer them out. But Steve, for sure. Steve likes to steal my snacks. Yeah.
0: What snacks are missing? Because I bet it can rule me out.
1: Out of the fridge, I've never stolen snacks.
3: No, I know you're not stealing snacks out of the fridge.
7: It's not stealing if you give them.
3: Well, I give them, but then somebody taketh away a lotteth.
0: Oh. Is that from the Bible?
3: Yes.
7: Someone taketh away a lotteth.
3: Yes.
7: Yeah. It was Isaiah.
3: Yeah. No, I think
0: Thomas.
3: I think Steve, but I think out of a funny way, he'd steal from me. It would be like a long game.
0: But it was least likely to steal from you.
3: Oh, least likely.
0: Yeah.
3: Hmm. Probably Maitland. Because Maitland would just come over and be like, hey, I need this. And then we just take things from each other. It's very sibling-like.
0: Howings, who on the show has never had an orgasm?
7: Has never had an orgasm?
1: Say you.
7: Well, can't do that.
0: Who do they think's playing this game?
7: I don't know.
0: Really? This game is designed for adult parties. I'm like, oh. Yeah.
7: Yeah. Who's the Betty. Most likely to have not had an orgasm?
0: You know, she's down there wearing her cat sweater.
7: Let's see. I feel like Tommy might have one just by sneezing funny.
6: Yeah.
0: Never one on purpose.
7: No. No, never one sexually.
0: So it's because of weird.
1: Always
7: because of a funny hiccup or something.
0: Yeah, weird corduroy, some sort of anime.
7: Yeah.
3: You never know. Weird fabrics. They get you.
7: Yeah. Based on history, I won't say never had one, but probably took the longest to actually have a real one is Maitland.
4: You get very distracted. My mind just wanders.
1: Well, there's so much going on in the world.
4: Yeah. I'll give you that.
0: Not even a hint of nope.
4: Yeah.
0: Just like a yeah. Yeah, that checks out. On the way, Dumber Than the Show trivia. Did Hot Wings win Friday and extend the longest streak on the show? Or did he get bamboozled at the live show? 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

0: That's Scottish Thunder himself, Alan from Scotland, will be coming to America just to see the Free Beer and Hot Wing show on Cape Cod and his girlfriend, but mostly to see us. Let's be fair.
1: Yeah.
0: Steve, welcome. I asked you all the questions I would normally ask earlier because I got things out of order because I was excited to play this game. How are you feeling?
2: Very good.
0: Very good? Are you good at trivia?
2: It depends how good your questions are.
0: Okay. You might be good then. We'll see. Remember the rules?
2: Yep.
0: All right. And you're ready. Steve, your turn. On Dumber Than the Show Trivia versus Hot Wings, for $1,000, begins in 3, 2, 1. What movie features the four high school friends, Jim, Finch, Oz, and Kevin?
2: American Pie.
0: What is the capital of Greece?
2: Double pass.
0: What is a single piece of DNA called?
2: A strand.
0: What country is the character Borat from?
2: Israel.
0: What slang term for the stomach is the highest scoring ailment in the game Operation?
2: Repeat.
0: What slang term for stomach is the highest scoring ailment in the game Operation?
2: Gut.
0: Time. How did you do?
2: At least one.
0: At least one? You guys think you did all right? Mixed reaction? Let's find out. Let's wave Hot Wings in or call Hot Wings, wherever he may be. Kelly says, go away, go further. Steve, would you have done well in those questions?
3: I would have done fairly well.
0: Think so?
3: Yeah.
0: Then how about you?
4: I think I would have done okay.
0: Yeah? Like 5?
4: No, like 2 or 3.
0: Okay. All right. The Wings comes back in. Probably a bit of a halfsie, probably a Toyota Corolla out there with a headlight on, got them all turned on.
3: Did you gamble while you were on the casino?
5: No, no, no. I was literally outside, and I took in so much secondhand smoke. The number of people who are gamblers and also smokers, that Venn diagram, there's a lot of overlap there.
3: It's a circle.
5: Yeah.
0: Alex, are you ready?
5: Yes, I am ready.
0: All right. Your turn on Dumber Than the Show Trivia against Steve to your left for $1,000. Begins in 3, 2, 1. What movie features the four high school friends, Jim, Finch, Oz, and Kevin?
5: Pass.
0: What is the capital of Greece?
5: Pass.
0: What is a single piece of DNA known as?
5: A strand.
0: What country is the character Borat from?
5: Kazakhstan.
0: What slang term for stomach is the highest scoring ailment in the game Operation?
5: Say that again?
0: What slang term for stomach is the highest scoring ailment in the game Operation?
5: Tummy.
0: What movie features the four high school friends Jim
5: American
0: Finch?
5: Pie.
0: What is the capital of Greece?
5: Olympus.
0: Time.
5: Why can't I think of the capital of Greece?
2: I bet you it's Athens.
5: Oh, yeah, that sounds right.
0: Good to see you two get together. After this long battle, let us score this game. What movie features the four high school friends, Jim, Finch, Oz, and Kevin? Alex said American Pie. Steve quickly said American Pie. It is American Pie. What movie? That's the one we did. What is the capital of Greece? Howling said, God, this is annoying. And finally, after passing the first time, said Olympus. Steve heard that and went, double pass, don't care about the Greeks.
5: That's a good move.
0: But then later said, it's probably Athens. It is Athens. Yeah. That's correct.
5: Yeah.
0: Question 3, tied at 1. What is a single piece of DNA known as? You guys agreed. Hot Wing said a strand. Steve said a strand. The answer is a chromosome.
5: Oh.
0: 1-1. What country is the character Borat from? Hot Wing said Kazakhstan. Steve said Israel. The answer is Kazakhstan. Hot Wings goes up 2-1. last question. Steve, you need to get this one right. You and Hot Wings do not have the same answer. If you are right, you would tie the game. You're pretty quick. That would give you a chance on time. What slang term for the stomach is the highest scoring ailment in the game Operation? Hot Wings said tummy. Steve said gut. Steve needs it to be gut to tie the game. The slang term for the stomach in the game Operation is the bread basket. Hot Wings wins 2-1.
5: Oh, my God, the bread basket. Oh, man. That was an ugly game, but I guess I'll take the win.
0: Yep. Thank you, Steve.
5: Oh, my God.
0: Good try.
5: I can't believe neither of us came up with Athens.
0: That was a little surprising, but, you know.
5: But, you know, sometimes you just brain fart on that stuff. And
0: pressure is on sometimes. Thanks again. Let's hear it for Steve. That ain't easy doing that.
5: No. No.
0: Good try, Steve.
1: We will play again later on today. Hot Wings is on questions today. It could
5: yes.
1: be me or Steve, Kelly, or Maitland later on. Next hour, my show member Cannon. For 11 years, he's held on to his secret. He's not giving it up yet. And if his family found out, they'd be thrilled. But he's still not telling them.
5: Okay.
1: That comes up a little bit later. Your personal information, it's valuable. That's why companies want it all the time, so they can then sell it to other people. Make it available to everyone. So then our information, as we all know, more accessible than we realize. 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Brokers, that is. 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I think it's at 360-something now, with still 25 pending, and they keep asking for them to be removed later.
5: Mm-hmm.
1: It works.
5: Yeah, you know, I mean, it works so well. 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
11: Good evening, Central Illinois. Here's your WAND forecast. We're heading overnight with mostly clear skies and temperatures in the mid-60s. Tomorrow, we warm back to the mid to low 80s, but it all arrives with our next chance for some showers and thunderstorms. And those storms come with the concern for severe weather throughout the afternoon and evening, so stay weather aware for the start of your work week. as that severe weather threat persists into our Tuesday. I'm meteorologist Alivia Colon.
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1: Tara has something she just doesn't get, and Maitland's going to explain it to her.
2: Hi, Tara. I don't understand how cargo ships and cruise ships float, and I can't.
1: Like, you just can't wrap your head around it.
3: Okay, and Maitland, explain water dispersion.
4: It's water dispersion. So the weight...
1: Hot stuff?
4: Yeah. The weight of the boat disperses an equal amount of weight of the water out of the way, and float happens.

0: Oh, man. Maitland's mood is good.
1: It worked on you.
2: It did. I think you had to do it with other people so you could see how ridiculous
1: it really did
2: look.
1: Become chaos very quickly.
2: It did.
1: All of us trying to be the most evil.
3: Yeah, I'm so happy now.
1: I'm not less happy.
0: No, I am, I guess.
1: Okay, it kind of worked.
0: Yeah.
1: All right. So this lady ordered like a really nice cake, like the kind that you have specially made. It was supposed to serve, I think, 600 people, 300 people. I don't know. It's meant to serve a lot of people, right? It's not just your standard bakery cake. It's for her boyfriend. And then she found out her boyfriend was cheating on her.
2: Ooh.
0: Hmm.
1: So rather than go and pick up the cake, she offered the lady extra money to destroy it. Here's the
4: baker. My client found out her boyfriend cheated on her the same day she was supposed to come pick up this big cake for him. She asked me, instead of picking up, can I smash it for her and send her a video? I told her, we're going to do one better. This is the video I sent her to send him. Jonathan, it's Julie with the Sweet Hustle. So I just want to wish you a happy birthday. I had so much fun making this cake for your party tonight. It's just one thing I don't like. Cheaters, Jonathan. We don't like cheaters. Maybe I thought I was Angela Bassett. If I could have filmed a walk-off and the cake exploding, that would have been everything I needed. Moral of the story, stop playing with people, okay?
1: Their video is her burning the hell out of that cake in there. Pretty with a torch. I like the idea that she was going to light it on fire, have explosions, and just walk off without looking back.
0: Oh, I mean, that would have been pretty great. Yeah, very Will Smith.
5: Mm-hmm. Have you seen the prank video of the girl who is in some sort of like airport or train station or something going down one of those massive escalators? And her friend is just a few stairs in front of her, and they're going down to get on whatever. And there's this whole group of women going up in the opposite direction. And so she pranks her friend and goes, hey, I've been traveling with my best friend, and I just found out she's been sleeping with my ex, who I just broke up with the other day. They've been sleeping together pretty much the entirety of our relationship. And her friend looks at her like, what are you doing? And the women going up the escalator are like, boom! You're not a girl's girl.
3: Oh, that's awesome. Oh, that I'm doing that next time we travel.
5: I know, right?
1: Oh, God. That would suck.
5: It's so good.
1: That's a good one.
3: I'm going to point at Kelly and be like, I just found out that she's been cheating. My wife has been cheating on me with her.
5: Yeah.
3: She's awful. She's not a girl's girl. Boo!
1: What if she gets high-fived and people are like, good for you?
5: Here's one of my fingers.
3: I get punched in the face.
1: Yeah. You're like, wait, hey, God dang it.
3: That's not how this works on the internet.
1: Shaquille O'Neal achieved a master's degree and got his diploma for his master's degree from LSU.
0: Yeah.
1: Where he went to college to play college basketball, had gone back and got his bachelor's degree a number of years ago. And this was the moment that Shaq Fu got his degree at the ceremony.
6: Shaquille, I hate Charles Barkley O'Neal.
0: Classic. He does a little dance and then he grabs his knees.
1: I love that he, A, got his master's.
0: Yeah.
1: I'm not sure what he's doing with it, but it doesn't really matter.
3: Yeah, what did he get his master's in?
1: I'm not sure.
0: He's so giant.
1: But
3: I hate Charles Barkley.
1: The fact that he actually showed up and went to the ceremony.
2: Mm.
3: Yeah.
0: Oh, yeah. I mean, he's always been big on that, on education and, you know, and showing it off.
5: He's got two master's degrees. One's a Master of Business, MBA, from the University of Phoenix in 2005. Okay. And this one is a Master of Arts and Liberal Arts from LSU.
0: Hmm.
3: The business one makes sense.
0: Yeah.
3: He seems super business savvy.
0: He's pretty smart.
1: He just might enjoy the process of learning, getting smarter. It seems like it.
0: He does seem like,
1: because if you're Shaq, you sure as hell don't need it to boost your earning potential.
0: No,
3: I know he's the... He's like a partial owner of a lot of different like restaurants and stuff like that. I think a bunch of chains.
1: A lot of the ones that he does ads for, part of his deal is I get an ownership stake or whatever.
0: I could see him, though, also getting a degree just so he could say, I'm Shaquille. I hate Charles Barkley O'Neal.
1: It does seem like he might.
0: It takes him 2.5 years so he can make that joke.
1: Worth it. Worth it for sure. On the way, my show member can. Want to send in a topic to make them be challenged? Please do. 1-800-947-3979. We'll do it next. We'll do it live. It is the Free Beer and Hot Wings Show.
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9: From the 106.7, The Fox Weather Center, showers and thunderstorms are expected through the afternoon, with a high near 80. Winds from the south at 14 to 17 miles per hour, gusting to 30. Rain chances are 90%, with up to 3/4 of an inch possible. Tonight, a 40% chance of storms after 5 a.m., low around 69. On Tuesday, showers and a possible thunderstorm after 1 p.m., high near 81. For the latest news, weather and community info, visit DecaturRadio.com.
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0: Did you miss when Hot Wings said this?
1: I need something useful, like how to differentiate rabbit turds from raisinettes.
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1: Because not everything you find in nature is a raisinette. I learned that the hard way.
3: Mixed up all the time.
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1: Later this hour, it's a secret he's kept from his family for 11 years. They'd be thrilled to find out, and he's still not going to tell them. A little round of what would you do in that case? My show member can. You ready?
3: Yeah.
1: This is where various show members bid on how many they can get on a given category in 30 seconds. Wrong answers don't count against them as long as you get the amount of correct answers you said you could. Sounds easy. It's easier to understand with an example. When we play. Maitland, you're first this time.
4: Okay.
1: How many failed breakfast cereal mascots can you name in 30 seconds?
4: Four.
1: Steve.
3: Failed breakfast cereal mascot.
1: Real or imagined?
3: Okay. Oh, real or imagined. Okay, yeah. Five.
1: Kelly.
2: I could do six for sure.
1: Owings.
5: Seven.
1: Tommy.
6: Yeah, I could do eight.
1: Yeah, Maitland.
4: Out.
1: Steve.
3: Out.
1: Kelly.
2: I'm out.
1: Owings.
5: You said eight?
6: Yeah.
5: You could do nine. Yeah, for sure. I can do nine.
6: Yeah, you can. Nine. Go ahead, buddy.
1: Okay. Tommy is begging for you to say nine. Hot Wings.
5: Okay.
1: Nine failed breakfast cereal mascots, real or imagined. On your mark, get set, begin.
5: Hemorrhoid Harry. Wombat Colon Man. let's see.
1: A lot of butt cereals.
5: Yeah, Compunction Charlie. Bob the Beak.
3: Fruit Toucan Sam.
5: The Fruit Jerk.
1: Hey, you got the Fruit Jerk.
5: Diabetic Dave. Bran Brian.
1: Oh, Diabetic Dave. I imagine just a sugar cube with a mouth.
3: It's a and shocking thing that the Fruit Jerk didn't work out.
1: I would buy that cereal.
5: Mm-hmm. I bet that would be a successful cereal. The Fruit Jerk.
2: I'm the Jerko's Jerk Fruit. Fruit Jerk.
1: Fruit Jerk. Jerk Fruit.
2: Yeah.
1: Steve.
3: Yeah.
1: How many things that grow out of the ground can you name in 30 seconds?
3: Six.
1: Kelly.
2: Seven.
1: Hot Wings.
5: Eight.
1: Tommy.
6: Ten.
1: Maitland.
4: I'm out.
1: What kind of feeling does that give you deep in your soul when Tommy jumps by more than one? Like it actually shot like
2: rage.
1: Negative chemicals into your blood, didn't it?
2: Rage.
1: Yeah, that's the one.
2: Yes.
1: All right, 10 to you, Steve.
3: 10.
1: You'd have to say 11.
3: Yeah, I'll say 11.
1: Kelly.
2: 12.
1: Hot Wings.
5: 13.
1: Tommy.
6: Nah, I'm good. I'm
1: Steve.
6: Out.
1: Steve.
3: I'm out.
1: Kelly.
2: I could do 14.
1: Hot Wings.
5: Okay, I'll be out.
1: Kelly, 14 things that grow out of the ground. On your mark, get set, begin.
2: Weeping willows, cherry blossoms,
1: two,
2: arugula,
1: three,
2: basil,
1: four,
2: rosemary,
1: five,
2: sage,
1: six,
2: tomatoes,
1: seven,
2: jalapenos,
1: eight,
2: bell peppers,
1: nine,
2: corn,
1: ten,
2: watermelon,
1: 11,
2: cantaloupe,
1: 12,
2: honeydew,
1: 13,
2: strawberries,
1: 14,
2: blueberries,
1: 15,
2: grapes,
1: 16. Wow. Go for the record.
2: Am I still going?
1: Keep
2: going.
1: Go for the record.
3: Go.
2: Okay. Spinach.
1: 17.
2: Weeds.
1: No one's ever gotten 20. 18.
2: Dandelions.
1: 19.
2: Which I think are kind of a weed.
1: It's always a bummer when you give the broad category and then you try to go more narrow.
2: Yeah.
1: And it's like, well, now you already said it.
2: Yeah, it doesn't count.
1: Well done. 20's the highest anyone's ever gotten.
5: Yeah. Strong.
1: Well done. All right. Kelly, you're up first this time.
2: Okay.
1: How many excuses to get out of jury duty can you name in 30 seconds?
2: Oh, four, easily.
1: Hot Wings.
5: Five.
1: Tommy.
6: Six.
1: Maitland.
4: Seven.
1: Steve.
3: Eight.
1: Kelly.
2: I'm out.
1: Hot Wings.
5: I'm out.
1: Tommy.
6: Yeah, I do nine.
1: Maitland.
4: Ten.
1: Steve.
3: I'm out.
1: Tommy.
6: I'm out.
1: Maitland. Ten excuses to get you out of jury duty.
4: Okay.
1: On your mark, get set, begin.
4: I have the sniffles. I'm super racist. My dad's a firefighter.
1: Three.
4: In some cases that they won't let you do that.
1: What?
4: I don't know. I am cold. I gotta wash my fish. My hamster needs to go to the vet.
1: Six.
4: My grandma's getting married.
1: Seven.
4: My uncle died. Eight. My aunt has herpes.
1: Nine.
4: And
1: we were just accepting everything because we wanted to go back to this important firefighter knowledge. Yeah. How do you get off jury duty if your father's a fireman?
4: I don't know. I had a friend who got out of jury duty because he was besties with a cop. And the case involved, like, a federal employee. And so they were like, well, you can't have sympathy for government employees.
1: Ergo, if your dad's
4: ergo,
1: a firefighter.
4: Ergo, you're out of jury duty. Yeah.
1: Okay.
4: I don't know.
1: After we watched Company Retreat, we went back and we're watching Jury Duty, where one person is real and everybody else is an actor with the kids. And they couldn't believe in the very first episode, if you didn't watch it, there's a nerdy kid. And he's like, hey, what? Anybody know what you can do to get out of jury duty? And the guy that's the mark, who's real, said, you can tell him you're racist, but obviously a joke. And then when they get in front of the judge, they're like, is there any other reason you shouldn't be on a jury? And the kid goes, yeah, I'm racist. And the judge goes, you're what? And he goes, well, and there's like three black people in the jurors box next to him. And then the judge said, why would you say that? And he goes, I'm not really. I have a date. And then he goes, why would you say that? And he goes, someone told me it would get me out of jury duty. Who told you? And you see the real guy like, oh God, don't do it. Oh, so good. All right. Hot wings.
5: Yeah.
1: How many things you've lied about recently can you tell us in 30 seconds or less?
5: What? Three.
1: Tommy?
6: I don't even... Five.
1: Okay. He did it again. Maitland?
4: I'm out.
1: Steve?
3: Six.
4: Seven.
5: I'm out.
1: Tommy?
6: No, I'm out.
4: No, you can do eight.
1: Steve?
6: No, I'm out.
4: Yeah,
1: I'm sorry, Maitland, I skipped you.
6: No, maybe
1: oh, no, you're out. Steve.
6: I'm out.
1: Kelly, seven things you've lied about recently. On your mark, get set, begin.
7: My age, how I feel, and if I want to date.
1: Three.
7: if I'm interested in somebody.
1: Four.
7: If
3: you want to do coke.
7: Where I'm going. Yeah.
1: Five.
7: If I want to do coke with strangers.
5: Six. Yeah, you lied. You lied about that. You did want to.
7: That I'm going to cut down on drinking.
1: Seven.
7: that I enjoy walking by myself.
1: Eight. Aw. That was a sad cry for help.
7: That I'm going to do laundry. And that I put nine. Sunscreen on every day.
1: Very prolific today.
6: Yeah. That was really good, actually. Wow.
1: All right, Tommy.
6: Ooh.
1: How many brand new Olympic sports that would be terrible can you name?
6: Oh, six.
1: Malin.
4: Seven.
1: Steve.
3: Eight.
1: Kelly.
4: I'm out.
1: Hobbings.
5: Nine.
1: Tommy.
6: Yeah, 10.
1: Wow. Malin.
4: I'm out.
1: Steve.
3: 11.
1: Wow. Hobbings.
5: Out.
1: Tommy.
6: I'm out.
1: Steve. 11 new Olympic sports that would be terrible.
3: Okay.
1: On your mark, get set, begin.
3: Hula hooping.
1: One.
3: Shoe tying.
1: Two.
3: Putting on shirts and taking them off the fastest.
1: Three.
3: Just jumping.
1: Four.
3: watching soccer.
1: Yep. Five. So that's not soccer.
3: Watching soccer.
5: Watching.
3: Yeah. Looking at bridges.
1: Six.
3: The guy who, washes windows.
1: Seven.
3: Eating.
1: Eight.
3: Okay. drinking Coca-Cola.
1: Nine. One away.
3: Yeah.
1: Eating was going to be more, but I cut
3: you off.
1: It was,
3: yeah.
1: What was the eating?
3: I was going to say, like, eating beans, because then that would have led into eating bread, eating tacos, eating whatever.
1: That makes sense. Let's see. Maitland.
4: Mm-hmm.
1: How many things that people do when no one's around can you name in 30 seconds?
4: Five.
1: How many?
5: Six.
1: I'm sorry, I went backwards.
5: Yeah,
1: Steve.
5: Yeah, threw
1: bad.
5: Me, threw
1: Steve.
5: Me off.
3: Six.
1: Kelly.
4: Seven.
1: How many?
5: Eight.
1: Tommy.
6: Nine.
1: Maitland.
4: I'm out.
1: Steve.
3: I'm out.
1: Kelly.
4: I'm out.
1: How many?
5: What was the last one?
6: I think I just said nine. I think.
5: You said nine.
6: Mm-hmm. Pretty sure.
5: Oh, yeah. I'll let you go.
6: Yeah. Right,
1: Tommy, make it happen.
6: Nine things I do when no one's around.
1: People do when no one's around, okay. But it can be you.
6: Okay.
1: On your mark, get set, begin.
6: These are Tommy-centric. Play with my toes. Pick my nose.
1: Two.
6: Wipe it on the wall.
1: Three.
6: And then shower. Singing in the shower.
1: Four.
6: Yeah. Play with the cats. Pretend they're superheroes and, like, fly them around.
1: Five.
6: Pet turtles. I like their shells. Go to the zoo.
1: Six.
6: At night. By myself.
1: Nope.
6: No. Mess up a coffee order and then leave.
1: Seven. When no one's around, you mess up a coffee order?
3: Wouldn't people need to be around?
1: Yeah.
5: Yeah.
6: That's how bad it was. I'm rehearsing it.
1: Do you submit it online?
6: May as well.
5: Yeah.
1: All right. Steve.
8: Yeah.
1: This is a weird one. Most of them are.
8: Oh, really?
1: Steve, how many things you'd say if you accidentally went on a date with your boss? Can you name it in 30 seconds or less?
5: Wait, what?
6: Wait, what?
1: I told you it's weird.
3: How many things?
1: I don't understand it either, so no, never mind.
5: Yeah, the phrasing of that is a little, I don't get it.
3: I feel like it's missing a pronoun or something.
5: I'm not sure either.
3: Some type of
1: things
3: word.
1: Maybe you'd say adverb. If they accidentally went, no. Things that ruin an first impression immediately.
3: I can do five.
1: Kelly.
7: Six.
1: Hotwig.
5: Seven.
1: Tommy.
8: Eight.
1: Maitland.
7: Nine.
1: Steve.
8: I'm out.
1: Kelly.
7: I'm out.
1: Hotwig.
5: Ten.
1: Tommy.
6: 11.
1: Maitland.
7: I'm out.
1: Hotwig.
5: You pushed it, Tommy. I'm out.
6: Yeah, I did. Mm-hmm. Yeah, I did.
5: Yep. Can't help yourself.
6: All right. Yeah, I know. Sometimes it's just deciding to say the number.
1: Tommy, 11 things that ruin a first impression. On your mark, get set, begin.
6: You say something about their weight. There's something stuck in your teeth.
1: Two.
6: Booger hanging out. You didn't trim that ear hair.
1: Four.
6: Your breath stinks.
1: Five.
6: Your toes are out.
1: Six.
6: Yeah, six. You start talking too much about your own personal interests and don't ask anything.
1: Seven.
6: Trauma dump.
1: Eight. Mm-hmm.
6: You talk about the clouds too much.
1: Nine.
6: You have a weird third nipple that you tell them about.
1: Ten.
6: There's something growing.
1: There's something growing?
6: Yeah.
1: What's the amount of time that you can look at clouds before it becomes too much?
6: I would give about a solid 12.
1: 12 what?
6: Yeah.
5: By the way, I started laughing because when you said trauma dump, I interpreted that as traumatic dump.
7: Or that.
5: And it made me, I made myself laugh.
1: Came out of the,
5: as opposed to, yeah, like you were like spewing forth trauma.
3: You were in the bathroom like, a little too long. Like,
6: That too, though, that would be bad.
5: A traumatic dump.
6: I'm going to start calling it that. Guys, I'm not going to be here for this next break. I have a traumatic dump coming up.
7: Yeah. Is that how you would describe the one in the green room in Grand Rapids Tonight Show?
1: That was traumatic for all of us.
6: Yeah, it became very traumatic, especially when it got brought up in front of everybody.
1: Yeah.
7: Oh, you're welcome.
1: Was that your grandpa's favorite part of the show?
6: No, it was definitely when Steve's balls were around Hot Wings' neck.
5: Yeah.
1: Oh, yeah, that's part true. They're part of the greatest generation.
6: Yeah.
1: All right.
6: Dramatic.
1: How many? I don't know who's first. So, Steve, it's you. Steve, how many pro wrestling finishing moves that haven't been named yet can you name in 30 seconds?
3: Six.
1: Kelly.
7: Seven.
1: Hot Wings.
5: Eight.
1: Thomas.
6: I'm out.
1: Maitland.
7: I'm out.
1: Steve.
3: Nine.
1: Kelly.
7: I'm out.
1: Hot Wings.
5: Ten.
1: Steve.
3: I'm out.
1: Hot Wings. 10 pro wrestling finishing moves.
5: I only have one good one, but I'll go for the rest.
1: Oh, I know what it is. Haven't been named yet. You know what it is?
3: Yeah.
5: No, you don't.
1: Oh, on your mark, get set, begin.
5: The people's testicle.
1: One.
5: The ear shot.
1: Two.
5: The barfer.
1: Three.
5: The traumatic dump. The traumatic dump.
1: Four.
5: the brickaroo.
1: Five.
5: The cloud surfer.
1: Six.
5: The dirty Kleenex.
1: Seven.
5: The spaghetti-o. The flagpole sitter.
1: Nine.
5: The building constructor.
3: Are you just looking out the window?
5: Well, I did see a flag in a building.
1: The flagpole sitter sounds absolutely real.
5: Mm-hmm.
1: A number of those did. The dirty Kleenex. He's on the top rope. Here comes the dirty Kleenex.
3: The traumatic dump works perfectly, too.
1: It does. Absolutely does. Well, that was just a beautiful thing that just happened.
3: Well done.
5: Thanks.
1: On the way, it's a secret he's kept for 11 years so far, and he doesn't plan on changing. Oh, and by the way, it's very positive. His family would be stoked. But I think you'd want to do it, too. I don't know if you'd be able to, but you'd want to. That's next. It is the Free Beer and Hot Wings Show.
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9: The Decatur Police Department is requesting the public's assistance in solving this week's Crime of the Week. Detectives are currently investigating a series of criminal damage incidents involving several businesses throughout Decatur. In these incidents, business windows have been damaged after being shot with a BB gun or similar device. These incidents are believed to be mostly occurring during the overnight hours and have resulted in thousands of dollars in damage. Investigators are seeking information regarding a possible gray sedan, pickup truck, and a white male suspect believed to be between 50 and 60 years of age. Photos of the suspected vehicle involved and the white male can be viewed on the Crime Stoppers webpage. Anyone with information regarding these incidents is encouraged to contact the Decatur Police Department Criminal Investigations Division at 217-424-2734 or submit a tip anonymously through Crime Stoppers at 217-423-TIPS.
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2: A strong line of thunderstorms will impact us here throughout the morning. Expect those storms in the area to produce very strong winds. Hail potential with these, with the severe weather threat there. Can't rule out isolated tornadoes with these cells here, so please be weather aware throughout the day. We'll see storms finally exit here late this afternoon into the evening. More storms late tonight. With that WAND weather forecast, I'm meteorologist Nick Patrick.
3: Fox News, I'm CJ Papa. President Trump serves up another warning as the ceasefire in the Middle East remains in effect.
4: For Iran, the clock is ticking and they better get moving fast or there won't be anything left of them. Time is of the essence. Axios reports U.S. officials say Trump wants a deal to end the war, but Iran's rejection of many of his demands and refusal to make meaningful concessions on its nuclear program has put the military option back on the table.
3: Fox's Doug Luzader. The Israeli military starts intercepting boats today that are part of the latest wave of flotilla activists trying to break the blockade of Gaza. More than 50 boats are reported to be part of the protests. A drone strike targeting the only nuclear power plant in the United Emirates. But Sunday's attack did not cause major damage. No group has taken responsibility. 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
18: We're good. 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
6: him. And then just have somebody yank a backpack on him. 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
3: 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Dumber Than the Show trivia later on this hour. Then we'll get a contestant about 33 minutes from now. That person has a chance to win up to $600.
7: Good morning. I'm Kelly. And over the weekend, Malin and I and Malin's roommate did a fun girls weekend in the Upper Peninsula of Michigan. And I did something on this vacation that one show member in particular told me to stop doing.
8: Oh, you mean anal?
7: No, I still never done that. She's too sensitive down there. And I'm afraid.
3: Yeah.
7: And it was you, Free Beer.
3: Really?
7: Yeah. I don't know if y'all remember.
3: I told you to stop doing something?
7: Yeah. Back in January, we were at our live show in Nashville, Tennessee. And we were doing It's My List.
3: Okay.
7: And I came up with the scary idea of It's My List topic being three things a show member needs to hear. And one of them was something you said to me that I needed to stop doing. And I do it on vacations. And I get piercings.
3: You have enough holes.
7: I have so many holes. And as of Saturday, I have another one. And I don't know if y'all heard, Friday night at dinner, before I decided what I was going to get, I was talking to Maitland's roommate about piercings.
3: Okay.
7: And we were talking about a piercing in particular that I'm not going to out her. I don't know if everybody knows this about her. But she was like, I'll show it to you. And we're sitting at the table like, you can't show that to me at the table.
3: Okay.
7: And I went into this.
5: Okay, so not an earlobe.
7: No, not an earlobe. So I went into this piercing studio thinking I was either going to get my tatas pierced, I was going to get a second piercing on my nose, but I might be going to the beach in the next couple weeks, and you can't just like hop into like water of any kind really when you've got a fresh piercing.
3: Yeah.
7: But some of them heal faster than others. So I was like, I'll get the second nose piercing. And I went in and the lady, she was super nice. She was like, the way you've got one hole in your nose already, I wanted to get it on the same nostril. She's like, it's not going to work. And she explained why. And so I looked at her and I was like, what about my tatas? And she was like, well, you're going to the beach. You can't do that. I asked about a couple other things. And then I said, you look at my ears and what do you think? And so she pierced a little hole in my ear. And then Maitland and Kennedy came in literally right before she was about to pierce it.
6: Mm-hmm.
7: And I was like, oh, that's my girlfriend's. And then she did it. And then we just kept on doing our thing. I literally walked out of the bar we were sitting at, and just like I did in Nashville. I was like, all right, I'm getting a piercing in Nashville. My dad walked with
3: me. It's like a spur of the moment thing, kind of.
7: Every time.
4: So crazy.
7: Every time.
5: Did you get sick of finally getting used to the last piercing that kept being pulled out when you took your headphones off?
7: Actually, I specifically told her she couldn't do it on that ear because it's still a little spicy sometimes. Yeah, I wear headphones too much for some of these other piercings that I got.
3: Can you, I don't know, like, it's always hard to explain why you like something,
7: yeah,
3: right? If someone else doesn't get it, like if somebody says, why do you like doing that so much? It's like, well, I don't know. I like it. Is it possible to explain what that does? Like, is it the joy of getting it? Is it the joy of accumulating places to store your jewelry so it can always be with you? What is it that makes that so appealing? Because it's hard for me to understand.
7: Definitely the joy of getting it.
3: I
7: love
3: it. Is it
7: the pain? I'll hype myself up. The pain, it's such an interesting, like, 3 seconds. It's more of like a squirming, like, ugh, and then it's just done.
3: Yeah.
7: And for some piercings, like this one, I've totally forgot I even got it the next day.
6: You took it like a champ. Mm-hmm. Like you said, we walked in. 2 seconds later, she's shoving that needle through your ear. I saw your toes crinkle just a little bit.
7: Yeah.
6: And then that was it.
7: Yeah.
3: I bet.
7: The weirdest part is the noise, because I always get them in my ears. So you hear this like kind of noise.
3: A crunch.
7: Yeah, it's a crunch. And they do a hollow needle so they can then put the piercing in, and the way they do it, so you hear multiple things going through and then pinching together to put the piercing in. But what I like, and the reason I think especially with piercings that I've really enjoyed them, is in radio, I you can't wear a lot of jewelry on your hands and your arms because you're constantly moving and it jingles in the microphone.
3: Okay.
7: I know that sounds so stupid, but I used to deck myself out in bracelets, and I can't do it anymore. So
3: you're a hand talker.
7: Yeah, I am. And I'm also editing, so I'm constantly moving my arms around. So I have two very dainty permanent bracelets, but they're so expensive.
3: Mm-hmm.
7: And so with earrings and piercings, I don't have to ever change it, but they're always there. So I'm accessorized without having to think about it. I love that.
3: Worry you're going to run out of places. Cause I know I said you shouldn't do that anymore, but if it makes you happy.
7: Yes,
3: I'm a big fan of people doing things that make them happy that don't hurt each other. So yeah. But, you're running out of spots, right?
7: Yeah.
3: Like the fact, I don't know, maybe you've always thought maybe the Tatas are getting some jewelry added.
7: One day. Yeah, for sure. But I needed to be like teeny tiny.
3: That was on your radar long before this. This isn't like, I'm out of space. Put it here.
7: That one I'm actually scared of.
3: Stab the pink
7: tells me it hurts real bad.
3: That's what I've always heard.
5: Seems like it would.
7: And I don't like that. And I already yank things really easily. So I'm like, if I yank that, I might actually barf. I don't want to think about that. But on my ears, I don't want them to ever look too crowded.
3: Yeah.
7: Cause you'll see some people with piercings. I knew somebody that had like just hoops all the way down both ears and it looks good on some people and on them it looked good, but that it's just too much. And so I can't do that, but I like how it looks. Like I've got 18 piercings, I think.
3: Dang.
7: Between my ears and my nose.
3: So if you had two on the same size of the nose, would you wear like two studs?
7: I would do that, but I think because I'd never had a hoop in my nose, I talked about putting the little stud I've had since I got it pierced into the new hole and then putting a hoop into the one that's already healed.
3: Man.
7: This one, I've had my nose pierced since I was like a freshman in college and then I got it redone. Where I actually wore it all the time, like, I don't know, 5 years ago.
3: What other places are on the radar? Between the toes? In the webbing?
7: Oh, that, see, those, the what gross. Are they called? Like, when they're in your skin?
6: Oh, dermals.
7: Dermals. Oh, my God. The idea that I'm going to rip one of those out really scares the crap out of me.
3: That sounds terrible.
7: I couldn't do that.
3: That sounds awful.
6: No. And I saw a girl, like, 2 weekends ago, had, like, ones in each of her cheekbones.
7: Yeah.
6: And it looked so cute, but I was like, I'd be terrified.
7: Mm-hmm.
6: Too scared.
5: Wouldn't it be so much easier, though, to just take, like, you know, the little stones and just stick them to your face?
6: Probably.
5: You know, like with tape or whatever they use.
6: But well,
5: whatever you use, you know, I mean.
6: Like eyelash glue or something.
5: Yeah.
6: But I mean, if you like the look of that all the time, might as well just have it permanent.
7: Yeah.
3: What was it we had a coworker that had a lot of piercings.
5: Yeah.
3: And she wanted to get the hooks put in her back. She had to be lifted up.
5: Yeah. Well, yeah. Cause she had the corset already.
3: That's right.
5: Like all the way down either side of her spine. So she would put a ribbon through it, the hoops down her back.
6: Bad.
5: And then, yeah, she wanted to get, the ones that you can like suspend yourself from.
3: And like spin at a party like a pinata.
7: Those are the type of piercings I don't know or understand.
5: Yeah. I think she may have had issues with her parents.
7: Yeah.
5: I think it was possible.
7: I did have a bartender see my ears one time and say, oh, I've got daddy issues too. I was like, I don't have daddy issues. Why would you say that? And they were like, cause all your piercings. I was like, oh no, I have abandonment issues.
5: Yeah. You have different issues.
3: Is that what it is? These will never leave me.
7: I don't know.
3: You're stuck in my ear forever.
7: Every time I get left, my sleeve gets a little bigger and my ears have more holes in them. So I'm not really sure.
3: You either need more ears or better relationships.
7: Yes, exactly.
3: Is that fair?
5: Yeah. Good morning. I'm Hot Wings with a hot take.
3: Oh, hot. Hot.
5: Fighters who are too gracious and smiley after losing pathetically should have to immediately get beaten up again.
3: That seems aggressive. Who are you mad at?
7: Is this Rousey?
5: Yeah.
3: She won.
5: Rousey and Carano?
7: She won in like 17 seconds.
5: Rousey was fine. It was Carano that as soon as she got her ass kicked in 17 seconds was all smiles and like, oh, that was crazy.
3: Well,
5: no, beat her up again.
3: She was probably relieved because she lost on an arm bar. Her arm didn't get broken. It was 17 seconds and she made $1.5 million. If you get your arm into an arm bar, yeah, you lost, but you also didn't take a bunch of shots to the face. Did you see the other fight? Nate Diaz and somebody fought.
1: Oh, no.
3: And he had a crimson mask like I've never seen before.
1: I had never heard that term before until I saw that yesterday.
5: But that's what you should get for that kind of a payout. People signed up for Netflix just to watch that stupid thing. And I'm not saying like Rousey wasn't great and if she lost, but she should look disappointed in herself. Like, oh man, I worked so hard and I blew it in 17 seconds. She's just like, that was crazy. Yeah. You got me good. Let's go get pizza. Like, F off. That was boring as hell.
3: Let's go get pizza.
7: Well, people get fussy, too, that it only lasts 17 seconds. Yeah,
3: right.
7: Because, yes, you sign up for it or you pay this ungodly amount to watch it. It takes forever to get to the main event, and then you get there, and it's 17 seconds.
3: In fact, to Hot Wings' point and yours, we'll add it to the report next. Mm-hmm. The length of time for her intro versus the fight itself is... It's truly disappointing. That's on the way in the report next. 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
8: From the 106.7, The Fox Weather Center, showers and thunderstorms are likely today, mainly before 4 p.m., with a high near 80. South winds could gust up to 30 miles per hour. Tonight brings a chance of more storms, and Tuesday sees heavy rain and possible thunderstorms. With highs near 81, for the latest news, weather, and community info, visit DecaturRadio.com.
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2: A strong line of thunderstorms will impact us here throughout the morning. Expect those storms in the area to produce very strong winds. Hail potential with these, with the severe weather threat there. Can't rule out isolated tornadoes with these cells here, so please be weather aware throughout the day. We'll see storms finally exit here late this afternoon into the evening. More storms late tonight. With that WAND weather forecast, I'm meteorologist Nick Patrick.
3: Fox News, I'm Gianna Gelosi. President Trump says the clock is ticking for Iran, urging them to come to the table before it's too late, with Trump and Israel's Benjamin Netanyahu reportedly weighing resuming military action on the regime.
4: The president's post comes as reports indicate the Iranians have submitted a revised proposal to Pakistani mediators aimed at addressing some of the gaps in their previous response that President Trump described as a piece of garbage.
3: Fox's Trey Yings, millions of Americans across the central U.S. will see some severe weather conditions to start the week.
5: Heavy rain, strong winds, large hail, and tornadoes are all possible. At least one large tornado has already destroyed several buildings in Nebraska. Thousands there are also without power. And severe storms are expected to stretch over 1,000 miles from Texas to Michigan.
3: And that is Fox's Marianne Rafferty. 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
1: I kind of do.
2: You definitely do. I've
0: heard really
2: it for 35 years.
1: I really do.
2: If it's a song that makes people happy, Alex hates it. Macarena. Ah!
3: Oh, that's it. Well, okay,
4: that
3: come on. That
4: sucks.
3: Is a terrible song.
2: Sure it
3: song.
2: Does, but it
3: it's
2: makes people
3: so
2: happy.
3: So annoying.
4: Yeah, 12-year-olds at
5: do
4: weddings.
5: Do not talk bad about Los Del Rio.
2: Yeah. That means the Del Rio.
5: Uh-huh. Mm-hmm.
4: Exactly what that means.
3: Yeah.
2: Let's hold off on the next one.
4: Are we sure?
2: No.
4: Okay. We can hold off on it. That's
2: okay.
4: Fine.
2: I can be talked into things. Okay. Maybe not shots, but an extra song? You bet. Screw the clock. Hey, you know what?
3: What?
2: Let's talk about Incogni.
5: Okay.
2: Okay?
3: Yeah.
2: Incogni is fantastic. Because every spam call, every scam text, every sketchy email with your name, they all start the same way. 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
7: From the 106.7 The Fox Weather Center, showers and thunderstorms are likely before 4 p.m. High near 80, with south winds at 15 to 17 miles per hour, and gusts up to 30. Tonight, a 40% chance of storms after 5 a.m., low around 69. Tuesday brings more showers and possible thunderstorms after 1 p.m., high near 81. Winds shift west in the afternoon. Tuesday night, a 50% chance of showers before 1 a.m., low around 55. For the latest news, weather, and community info, visit DecaturRadio.com.
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2: 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Name that tune. Drinkin' Songs, round one. I have two. Hot Wings has one. Mate has one. That is, I believe, the score so far.
4: Okay.
2: This is number five.
4: This is number five. And this is Name That Tune, Drinkin' Edition. This drink is the national drink of Puerto Rico. And they have a national day to celebrate it on the island. June 10th, or July 10th, sorry, every year. It's a sweet cocktail made with rum,
3: cream of
4: coconut, hot wings.
3: The Pina Colada song. Rupert Holmes?
4: No. This is another Pina Colada song.
3: Oh.
4: It's also made with a splash of freshly pressed and strained pineapple juice, and it's usually served either blended or shaken with ice. And in this song, this singer wants two in each hand. Hmm. Here's your tune, number five.

0: the night.
1: You know, he stopped singing when a doctor cleared his nose and he didn't sound nasally anymore.
2: Really? That's interesting.
1: It's
2: sinus infections.
1: Not true.
2: Ruining country music careers across the nation.
1: Still kept singing.
2: All right, let's move along to tuning clue number 11. Yes, number 10. In this song, this singer and rapper hits the club and puts the moves on a lady offering to buy her a drink with the option to head back to his place after for some love.
3: Is it Maitland?
2: Is it Maitland? Maitland.
0: Maitland.
3: Is it T.I. Buy You a Drink?
2: Girl, you're so close. Wrong T.
3: Oh, no.
2: Anybody else?
3: Oh, damn it.
0: Tommy.
2: Tommy.
0: T-Pain. Buy You a Drink.

0: her clothes.
1: I don't think it's coincidence that of the 10 that were gotten by someone, the two people that went to very small rural high schools got 8. Me and Maitland dominating the drinking songs, particularly the ones that mentioned underage drinking.
2: Yeah.
1: So, Kelly, if you weren't playing, you'd have been in.
2: Great job, guys. Oh, I'd have nailed all of
3: them. Yeah, she would have nailed them all.
2: I didn't even have to Google any of this. I knew all these facts right off the top of the head.
1: On the way, you can't win. Day 61. But I think someone's got to be close. Hints have been given. Sounds have been made. Confusion abounds. 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

0: not Bush.
1: How would you know? It's time for You Can't Win. If you've never heard it before, let me break it down for you. I've got five questions, statements, tricks, riddles, or triddles, whatever you want to call them. And in order for our contestant to move from one question to the next today, they must get one question correct at a time, which means if they get something incorrect, the game ends immediately and we do not start again until we are back in studio. The first person to get all five questions correct wins $1,000. We have heard all five questions and I have given some clues, especially last week. I was really giving clues. People know what I'm looking for.
2: Really?
1: They do. Oh, okay. Yeah. Our contestant today is Kyle.
3: Kyle!
4: Kyle!
1: Kyle, are you on speakerphone or Bluetooth right now?
5: I had it on speaker. I was getting pulled. There, I'm off speaker.
1: Okay, perfect. You sound like you were in a dryer for a second. And I can't do that to my ears. Not during You Can't Win, Kyle. Kyle, have you been following along with You Can't Win?
5: I have.
1: Okay, are you ready for question number one?
5: I am.
1: Let's do this, Kyle. Question number one, You Can't Win. It traveled but never took a step.
5: That would be home run.
1: That is correct, a home run. Mm-hmm. Question number two, Kyle, You Can't Win. Is this a PR stunt?
5: And that would be Kendall Jenner.
1: Yes, Kyle. Question number three, Kyle, You Can't Win. Why 4:30?
5: Last Train to Clarksville by the Monkees.
1: Yes, Kyle. Time for question number four. You Can't Win. From 80 to 120, but no 18?
5: That would be Bucky's Travel Center.
1: Yes! Final question, Kyle. Are you ready?
5: I hope so.
2: All right,
1: I hope so, too. Question number five, Kyle. You Can't Win. Ooh, that'll leave a mark.
5: Well, my guess is Pumped Up Kicks by Foster the People.
1: What makes you say that?
5: Well, your first hint that I'd heard a couple weeks back was you humming kind of a rhythm, and then your next one was just a kick drum, and I guess I just come across the song, and I know last week you said that you were looking for a song and the artist. Mm-hmm. I guess I was, it lined up for me, so I'm hoping it's right.
1: Well, Kyle, it is a song, and it is an artist, but that guess is incorrect.
5: I love
1: that song, though. That song is so good.
2: Only roughly 2 trillion more songs until we figure this out.
1: Yep.
6: Yep, yep. So it would seem.
2: Thank you, Kyle.
1: Nice try,
5: well
1: Kyle.
5: Enough. You're very welcome. Thank you, guys.
2: This is what a different vibe it is on this game when you know that if you get that question right, standing on the shoulders of everybody else who did it, you get the money. I can see why the nerves change as the game goes on. I would have been so already counting how I was going to spend that money if I put on hold. Like if I'm Kyle's spot, I'm like, well, I don't know if I'm right, but let's let the imagination wander. Okay. I'm spending $1,000 in my brain. Yeah. One more thing. And what did we learn on the way? One more thing, as we said, involves a big TSA decision that some people have been apparently really waiting for. Knockoffs might look the same at first, but we all know they don't really hold up. 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
11: A strong line of thunderstorms will impact us here throughout the morning. Expect those storms in the area to produce very strong winds. Hail potential with these, with the severe weather threat there. Can't rule out isolated tornadoes with these cells here, so please be weather aware throughout the day. We'll see storms finally exit here late this afternoon into the evening. More storms late tonight. With that WAND weather forecast, I'm meteorologist Nick Patrick.
12: Fox News, I'm CJ Papa Q's CEO killer Luigi Mangione in state court this morning in New York City.
13: We will all see Luigi Mangione in court. That's because Judge Gregory Carroll, well, he's allowing cameras inside the courtroom as he announces his big decision whether to keep key evidence in this case in for the jury or toss it all out.
12: Fox's Eric Schaun outside the courthouse. It begins at 9:30 a.m. Eastern. Another warning from President Trump to Iran, posting on True Social, the clock is ticking, oil is up on fears the war will resume. Major severe weather alert.
14: We're looking at a level 4 out of 5 alert for parts of Kansas, also southeast Nebraska, Iowa, and Minnesota. That's where the most powerful storms will be, which unfortunately coincides with that large hailstone risk.
12: Fox Weather's Britta Merwin. 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
2: What do we learn in just a moment? Before that, one more thing. The TSA, their job is to make traveling a little more miserable.
6: Mm-hmm.
2: It's not true. Not fair. But a lot of it is safety theater.
3: Yeah.
2: You know.
3: Like the push the button on the iPad for a left or right arrow. Right.
2: Well, they've recently clarified, because with the continuing diet changes, people are trying to bring in all sorts of items on a plane, and there was some question about what items you can carry onto a plane and what not, like in a bag. Mm-hmm. So, for example, they said protein shakes, 3.4 ounces or less. And they clarified a couple of other trendy things. But then they added this. Rotisserie chickens? Yeah. You can fit as many, you can bring on as many as you can fit in your carry-on.
3: Yes!
2: Because apparently a lot of people are trying to bring on rotisserie chickens because it's so trendy. Because of the protein kick, rotisserie chickens are easy. You grab one, you eat the whole thing, spit out the bones like some sort of weird owl. You're good to go.
3: Okay, so next week when we fly to New Jersey, who's bringing the carry-on rotisserie chicken?
2: That is the question I wondered. Like, who is carrying on a rotisserie chicken?
6: Yeah, it's one thing to bring rotisserie chicken, but a rotisserie chicken, you know, like if it's already shredded in a Ziploc bag, no big deal. But that's a really cumbersome thing to carry if you're bringing it as a whole.
2: Well, they're talking about bringing it in a carry-on bag, not just like you bought a meal at the airport and, you know.
6: That's a huge pain in the ass.
3: Can you go back to the protein shake one, though? Because that doesn't make sense to me. Because a lot of times protein shakes, you take a scoop of the protein powder, mix it with water. Mm-hmm. So I can bring that, but I can't bring just water.
6: You can bring just water.
2: You just
6: but it has to be in 3.4 ounces or less.
2: Or you have to fill it up. You could put the powder in it, go through TSA, and then add the water once you're through TSA.
3: So stupid.
6: Like, I mean, you could bring as many 5-hour energy shots as you wanted as long as they fit into a quart-sized Ziploc bag.
2: One time I had a bunch of them in my bag.
6: Stupid.
2: I had like 7 of them in my bag because of the Big Ten tournament. I like to have them just in case.
6: Yeah.
2: And I got pulled out and they said, "Why do you have so many of these?" And I said, "I don't have very much energy."
6: Yeah.
2: And they just stared at me.
3: Why are you asking? That's none of your effing business.
6: It really doesn't make any sense. I remember that one time I had my toothpaste was like a half ounce too big or something.
2: Much energy.
6: Yeah.
2: And they just stare at me.
4: Why are you asking? That's none of your effing business.
6: It really doesn't make any sense. I remember that one time I had my toothpaste was like a half ounce too big or something stupid. And they said, yeah, it's too big. And I go, so you're telling me I could bring like

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1: See what you learn. I learned that someone on the show taketh away a lotteth.
2: Kelly, what did you learn?
3: I learned the most devastating move in MMA history is the bean punch.
2: Hot wings. Bing. I learned that a character from Shark Tale quit NASCAR. All of us did.
0: I quit this bitch.
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0: Oh, he sure is a rebel. And there he is yelling, Billy Idol. Congrats to Billy getting inducted into the Rock and Roll Hall of Fame. It's about frickin' time.
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9: From the 106.7 The Fox Weather Center, showers and thunderstorms are likely today, mainly before 4 p.m. High near 80. South wind around 17 miles per hour, gusting to 30. Rainfall could reach 3/4 of an inch. Tonight, a 40% chance of storms after 5 a.m. Tuesday brings more showers and possible thunderstorms, high near 81. For the latest news, weather and community info, visit DecaturRadio.com.
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0: That was the song we used in my wedding video for my first marriage. Both marriages have ended in divorce, sadly. I'm sure it's not me. yes, it is. Anyway, that was the montage of when we were babies and toddlers and kids before we ever knew each other. It was cute. It's a great song. If you're a parent, pride and joy. Come on.
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5: A strong line of thunderstorms will impact us here throughout the morning. Expect those storms in the area to produce very strong winds. Hail potential with these, with the severe weather threat there. Can't rule out isolated tornadoes with these cells here, so please be weather aware throughout the day. We'll see storms finally exit here late this afternoon into the evening. More storms late tonight. With that WAND weather forecast, I'm meteorologist Nick Patrick.
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6: The Decatur Police Department is requesting the public's assistance in solving this week's Crime of the Week. Detectives are currently investigating a series of criminal damage incidents involving several businesses throughout Decatur. In these incidents, business windows have been damaged after being shot with a BB gun or similar device. These incidents are believed to be mostly occurring during the overnight hours and have resulted in thousands of dollars in damage. Investigators are seeking information regarding a possible gray sedan, pickup truck, and a white male suspect believed to be between 50 and 60 years of age. Photos of the suspected vehicle involved and the white male can be viewed on the Crime Stoppers webpage. Anyone with information regarding these incidents is encouraged to contact the Decatur Police Department Criminal Investigations Division at 217-424-2734 or submit a tip anonymously through Crime Stoppers at 217-423-TIPS.
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9: News. I'm Therese Crowley. President Trump urging Iran, come back to the table fast or there'll be nothing left.
10: This appears to be the final warning from President Trump, warning Iran that if it doesn't make a deal, he's going to end the ceasefire and resume bombing and full-scale combat operations, perhaps with Israel as well. Posting on Truth Social, quote, for Iran, the clock is ticking and they better get moving fast or there won't be anything left.
9: Fox's Lucas Tomlinson in Dubai. While Israel says it took out the ISIS terror commander in the Bekaa region of Lebanon. Luigi Mangione in a pivotal court hearing whether the gun in his backpack from a Pennsylvania McDonald's can be admitted in his trial for gunning down United Healthcare CEO Brian Thompson in Manhattan. And a South Carolina news conference by the Alec Murdaugh defense team with what they call developments for his retrial for killing his wife Maggie and son Paul. 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

0: chilling with Pink Floyd right there. I'm Kara, pretty excited about Rush on tour and next.
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5: From the 106.7 the Fox Weather Center, showers and thunderstorms are likely today with a high near 80. South winds could gust up to 32 miles per hour. There's a 90% chance of rain, with up to 3/4 of an inch possible. Tonight, a 40% chance of storms continues, with lows around 69. Tuesday brings more showers and thunderstorms, high near 81. Rain chances drop to 50% Tuesday night, with lows near 55. For the latest news, weather and community info, visit DecaturRadio.com.
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0: As much as I love Joe Walsh, it was a strange moment, in my opinion, during the Triumph April Wine concert, which was amazing. But they did a cover, I think it was All Night Long, Joe Walsh, a great song. But between all the bands, like, we didn't need a Joe Walsh song. Just saying. And I hate to bitch about anything because it was really the best concert, probably of my life, with the exception of all the handicap spots being taken before the doors opened, even. As you may or may not know, I broke my foot a few months ago, so I've got one of those temporary parking passes because I really can't walk far. I had to walk far. It was bad. I think the average age there, I'd say 65. So, yeah, I wasn't the only one with a cane. I fit right in.
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6: A strong line of thunderstorms will impact us here throughout the morning. Expect those storms in the area to produce very strong winds. Hail potential with these, with the severe weather threat there. Can't rule out isolated tornadoes with these cells here, so please be weather aware throughout the day. We'll see storms finally exit here late this afternoon into the evening. More storms late tonight. With that WAND weather forecast, I'm meteorologist Nick Patrick.
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0: Daydreaming on the Job. It happens. There's Fleetwood Mac, also Ozzy in there. Def Leppard coming. Foreigner on the way. Edgar Winter next as we rock your workday.
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4: From the 106.7 The Fox Weather Center today, expect showers and thunderstorms with highs near 80. South winds could gust up to 31 miles per hour. Rainfall up to half an inch is possible. Tonight, a 40% chance of storms continues. Tuesday brings more showers and thunderstorms with highs near 81 and west winds gusting to 29 miles per hour. For the latest news, weather and community info, visit DecaturRadio.com.
5: The Decatur Police Department is requesting the public's assistance in solving this week's Crime of the Week. Detectives are currently investigating a series of criminal damage incidents involving several businesses throughout Decatur. In these incidents, business windows have been damaged after being shot with a BB gun or similar device. These incidents are believed to be mostly occurring during the overnight hours and have resulted in thousands of dollars in damage. Investigators are seeking information regarding a possible gray sedan, pickup truck, and a white male suspect believed to be between 50 and 60 years of age. Photos of the suspected vehicle involved and the white male can be viewed on the Crime Stoppers webpage. Anyone with information regarding these incidents is encouraged to contact the Decatur Police Department Criminal Investigations Division at 217-424-2734 or submit a tip anonymously through Crime Stoppers at 217-423-TIPS.
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0: When you tell someone it feels like the first time, it's generally not a compliment. Just so you know. The Who with a great track and the Scorps soon coming next.
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11: Well, storms continue through central Illinois here. We will have rain throughout the afternoon and evening. We expect those storms to slow down and exit central Illinois throughout the evening hours, and then we should see temperatures fall into those upper 60s. It'll be a muggy overnight into early tomorrow morning, and then more storm chances arrive. We'll have another system impact us. Those will storms will linger through the morning, should exit by the afternoon. With that WND weather forecast, I'm meteorologist Nick Patrick.
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0: Kara here, and frankly, I'm still on cloud nine after that Triumph April Wine Show I experienced last week. If you could see this tour at all, do so. I grew up outside Detroit. I'm actually born in Detroit. My mom's Canadian, so I'm half Canadian. So I have a very strong connection to Triumph and April Wine, and they made me smile so big, so big. I hope they don't wait another 50 years to tour together. That's all I'm saying.
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2: From the 106.7, the Fox Weather Center, showers and thunderstorms are expected through early afternoon with a high near 80. Winds from the south will gust up to 30 miles per hour. Rainfall could reach half an inch. More storms are likely Tuesday, with a high near 81, before conditions turn cooler Tuesday night. For the latest news, weather, and community info, visit DecaturRadio.com.
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5: Well, storms continue through central Illinois here. We will have rain throughout the afternoon and evening. We expect those storms to slow down and exit central Illinois throughout the evening hours, and then we should see temperatures fall into those upper 60s. It'll be a muggy overnight into early tomorrow morning, and then more storm chances arrive. We'll have another system impact us. Those will storms will linger through the morning, should exit by the afternoon. With that WND weather forecast, I'm meteorologist Nick Patrick.
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0: 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You want to stay involved in community, you should show up at the Decatur Public School Board meetings. 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
9: Fox News, I'm Gianna Gelosi. A state judge allowing prosecutors to use a gun and a notebook as evidence at Luigi Mangione's murder trial, but is suppressing other evidence found in the backpack at the time of his arrest. Fox's Eric Sean.
10: So it's the bullet magazine, his cell phone, his passport, his wallet, and a computer chip will not be allowed into evidence. The gun, the weapon that police say was used to kill Brian Thompson, the United Healthcare CEO, will be allowed into evidence.
9: Attorneys for President Trump filed a motion today in Florida to withdraw his $10 billion lawsuit against the IRS over leaks of his tax returns.
11: The court filing does not mention any settlement between President Trump and the IRS. However, ABC News reported last week a potential deal would create a $1.7 billion fund.
9: That's Fox's Jared Halpern. 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

0: 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Is that the situation at work in your kitchen? Do you have a break room? 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Imagine how messy those coworkers are at their own homes.
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0: 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Tuesday brings likely showers and thunderstorms with highs near 81. Rain chances persist through Tuesday night. Then skies partly sunny Wednesday with highs near 67. For the latest news, weather, and community info, visit DecaturRadio.com.
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2: The Decatur Police Department is requesting the public's assistance in solving this week's Crime of the Week. Detectives are currently investigating a series of criminal damage incidents involving several businesses throughout Decatur. In these incidents, business windows have been damaged after being shot with a BB gun or similar device. These incidents are believed to be mostly occurring during the overnight hours and have resulted in thousands of dollars in damage. Investigators are seeking information regarding a possible gray sedan, pickup truck, and a white male suspect believed to be between 50 and 60 years of age. Photos of the suspected vehicle involved and the white male can be viewed on the Crime Stoppers webpage. Anyone with information regarding these incidents is encouraged to contact the Decatur Police Department Criminal Investigations Division at 217-424-2734 or submit a tip anonymously through Crime Stoppers at 217-423-TIPS.
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0: Love and Rush right there. I'm Kara. Journey is coming with what I'm pretty sure is their most optimistic song in their entire catalog. 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
9: Well, storms continue through central Illinois here. We will have rain throughout the afternoon and evening. We expect those storms to slow down and exit central Illinois throughout the evening hours, and then we should see temperatures fall into those upper 60s. It'll be a muggy overnight into early tomorrow morning, and then more storm chances arrive. We'll have another system impact us. Those will storms will linger through the morning, should exit by the afternoon. With that WND weather forecast, I'm meteorologist Nick Patrick.
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0: Today's the 18th of May. We'll have a look at rock and roll history coming up, and along the way, we'll hear from Cheap Trick and some Grand Funk, and I'll do that for you next.
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5: From the 106.7, the Fox Weather Center. Tonight brings a chance of showers and thunderstorms with lows near 69 and south winds up to 28 miles per hour. Tuesday sees a 90% chance of storms, highs near 82, and possible rainfall up to half an inch. Conditions clear by Wednesday with highs near 67. For the latest news, weather, and community info, visit DecaturRadio.com.
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0: Grand Funk and Some Kind of Wonderful. It's Greg Stone taking a quick look at rock and roll history. Today is the 18th of May. Happened on this day in 1967, the Rolling Stones recorded We Love You. Paul McCartney and John Lennon were doing the backing vocals. And it was on this day in 1982, Joe Strummer reappeared after fleeing the Clash and moving to Paris for a month. He claimed his disappearance was due to exhaustion and doubts about his career. And sadly, Chris Cornell of Soundgarden took his own life on this day back in 2017. That's a quick look at it, folks. Your rock and roll almanac for the 18th of May. What's in store for you next? It's all goodness. That's right, you too, and some AC/DC on the way.
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11: Well, storms continue through central Illinois here. We will have rain throughout the afternoon and evening. We expect those storms to slow down and exit central Illinois throughout the evening hours, and then we should see temperatures fall into those upper 60s. It'll be a muggy overnight into early tomorrow morning, and then more storm chances arrive. We'll have another system impact us. Those will storms will linger through the morning, should exit by the afternoon. With that WND weather forecast, I'm meteorologist Nick Patrick.
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10: News. I'm John Saucier. A federal jury siding with OpenAI and its top executives in a feud with Elon Musk. The billionaire accused them of betraying a shared vision for it to guide artificial intelligence development as a nonprofit. Musk accused OpenAI CEO Sam Altman and his top deputy of shifting him more into a money-making mode behind his back. The judge accepted the verdict and dismissed Musk's claims. Disgraced South Carolina attorney Alec Murdoch is now suing the court clerk from his trial, Becky Hill, after the state Supreme Court overturned Murdoch's murder convictions, finding Hill's influence on the jury denied Murdoch a fair trial. His attorney's Jim Griffin.
11: We filed a lawsuit on behalf of Richard Alexander Murdoch Sr. versus Rebecca Hill. In this lawsuit, we file it under the federal civil rights statute.
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0: I'm pretty sure you have to pronounce that Boston. I'm pretty sure. Hey, it's Greg Stone. The Daily Haircut's coming up. We're going back to 1991. But first, music from T-Rex and Judas Priest.
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4: From the 106.7, the Fox Weather Center. Tonight brings a chance of showers and thunderstorms with lows near 69 and south winds up to 28 miles per hour. Tuesday sees a 90% chance of storms, highs near 82, and possible rainfall up to half an inch. Conditions clear by Wednesday with highs near 67. For the latest news, weather, and community info, visit DecaturRadio.com.
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0: Off their 1991 album, Hooked. That's Great White and Call It Rock and Roll. It's the Daily Haircut, and we do take suggestions. 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
7: Well, storms continue through central Illinois here. We will have rain throughout the afternoon and evening. We expect those storms to slow down and exit central Illinois throughout the evening hours, and then we should see temperatures fall into those upper 60s. It'll be a muggy overnight into early tomorrow morning, and then more storm chances arrive. We'll have another system impact us. Those will storms will linger through the morning, should exit by the afternoon. With that WND weather forecast, I'm meteorologist Nick Patrick.
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0: current Motley Crue guitarist John Five over in the UK doing a solo tour, but getting ready for the big Return of the Carnival of Sins tour, which will take place starting in July as Motley Crue celebrates the band's 45th anniversary. 45 years of the crew, right? Hey, today's word of the day is an adjective. Are you ready?
1: Affable.
0: That's right, affable. Do you know what it means? Well, don't tell nobody. Okay, hang tight. Unless the whole group knows. But you know somebody in the group is pretending to know they don't. You know they don't.
1: Affable.
0: Who is that person in your group? I've got that definition, and I'll even use it in a sentence. Coming up here in just a few moments with music from Aldo Nova and Tesla.
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11: Fox News, I'm Tom Graham. The Trump administration announcing the creation of a $1.7 billion fund to compensate those allegedly mistreated by the Biden-era Justice Department.
12: Acting Attorney General Todd Blanche says the fund sets up a lawful process for victims of lawfare and weaponization. Government watchdogs and Democrats say the fund has little oversight and will benefit friends of the president with meritless claims.
11: Fox's Jared Halpert, a jury ruling against Elon Musk over his lawsuit against OpenAI and its CEO Sam Altman. Musk co-founded the company. He says it violated the founding mission as a nonprofit. OpenAI now operates as for-profit. Fox's Kelly Saberi.
13: Both sides have accused each other of being hypocritical. Musk's team has tried to paint Altman as an untrustworthy businessman.
11: Federal jury finding Musk exceeded the statute of limitations in bringing the case. 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

0: The late, great Dusty Hill would have been celebrating his 77th tomorrow. Happy early heavenly birthday to you, Dusty, from your friends here on the Greg Stone Program. Working our way towards that shot of funny. It is from Jerry Seinfeld this afternoon. Hang tight for that, plus some Stevie Ray and Guns N' Roses.
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8: From the 106.7, the Fox Weather Center, showers and thunderstorms are likely tonight, then clearing after midnight. Low around 69. Tuesday brings a 90% chance of storms by afternoon, with a high near 81. Showers continue into Tuesday night, then turning partly cloudy Wednesday with a high near 67. For the latest news, weather and community info, visit DecaturRadio.com.
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10: The Decatur Police Department is requesting the public's assistance in solving this week's Crime of the Week. Detectives are currently investigating a series of criminal damage incidents involving several businesses throughout Decatur. In these incidents, business windows have been damaged after being shot with a BB gun or similar device. These incidents are believed to be mostly occurring during the overnight hours and have resulted in thousands of dollars in damage. Investigators are seeking information regarding a possible gray sedan, pickup truck, and a white male suspect believed to be between 50 and 60 years of age. Photos of the suspected vehicle involved and the white male can be viewed on the Crime Stoppers webpage. Anyone with information regarding these incidents is encouraged to contact the Decatur Police Department Criminal Investigations Division at 217-424-2734 or submit a tip anonymously through Crime Stoppers at 217-423-TIPS.
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0: Some David Bowie helping out the Greg Stone Show and you as well. Happy Monday. Let's see if we can wrap up your day with a smile on your face. Here's Jerry Seinfeld on how things are never good for us here in the United States. It's your shot of funny.
1: 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You need me to click twice. I don't even want it anymore. I'm not clicking.
0: Jerry Seinfeld, our shot of funny this afternoon. Music on the way from Guns N' Roses and Stevie Ray.
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7: Good evening and happy Monday, Central Illinois, here to WAND Forecast. We're tracking continued raindrops this evening after a very rainy start to our work week. Those raindrops gradually taper off late tonight, but another round of rain returns heading overnight into your early Tuesday morning, with an additional round of thunderstorms arriving in your Tuesday afternoon as the cold front passes through, potentially with some severe weather. Temperatures tonight are in the upper 60s, and tomorrow we're back in the upper 70s, low 80s. I'm Olivia Colon.
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7: News. I'm John Saucier, Vice President J.D. Vance, speaking in Kansas City, Missouri to American manufacturers about the work of the Trump administration to try and bring manufacturing back to the United States.
8: We have made it great to build in the United States of America once again. We're investing in the United States of America once again, and we're investing in American workers.
7: Back in Washington, in response to teen takeovers in the nation's streets, U.S. Attorney for the District of Columbia, Jeanine Pirro, is cracking down on this chaos. She spoke today about her plans to prosecute both teens and their parents.
9: Understand something. A social media click is not worth a criminal record. And we will make sure that you have a criminal record.
7: The Justice Department says that teen takeovers have disrupted neighborhoods in Washington, D.C. and have even forced some businesses to temporarily close. 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

0: An epic track from Rush about equality. Can't wait to see them with Annika Nellis this summer. Here's Rush and the Trees as we play the game Stone Cold Fact or a Bunch of Stony Baloney. It's where America comes to learn. That's right. An office desk has more bacteria than a toilet seat. An office desk has more bacteria than a toilet seat. What do you think? Stone Cold Fact, or is that just a bunch of stony baloney?
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1: 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Don't operate heavy machinery on Gradexa because you were a theater major.
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1: 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Hey, graduate, it's either this or a garbage bag full of dank Mexican donkey weed.
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9: From the 106.7 The Fox Weather Center. Showers and thunderstorms likely tonight. Tapering after 3 a.m. low near 69. South wind 16 miles per hour. Gusts to 26. Tuesday brings a 90% chance of showers and thunderstorms. High near 81. Rain amounts up to half an inch possible. Tuesday night a 50% chance of showers. Low 55. Wednesday partly sunny. High 67. For the latest news, weather and community info, visit DecaturRadio.com.
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0: If you don't eat your meat, you can't have any pudding. How can you have any pudding if you don't eat your meat?
1: If you
0: don't eat your meat.
1: Yes.
0: Can't
1: you behind
0: pudding,
1: the grain shed.
0: Can you have any pudding?
1: Stand
0: if you
1: still, laddie.
2: 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That is a Stone Cold Fact. It's disgusting. That's right. You sit at that desk every day and it very rarely gets cleaned. Are you the one wiping down the area with some sort of disinfectant antibacterial wipe? Didn't think so. Nobody else is. They'll empty your trash and they'll vacuum the area, but nobody's wiping down that keyboard. Who knows where your hands have been, right? You're out and about and you come in, work, you touch the mouse, you work the keyboard, then you take those fingers and you put them next to your eye or in your nose or in your mouth, you pig. Don't do that. It's disgusting. You know, you have a cleaner area to eat on a toilet seat in your office space than you do at the desk of your workstation. 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
8: Good evening and happy Monday, Central Illinois. Here to WAND Forecast. We're tracking continued raindrops this evening after a very rainy start to our work week. Those raindrops gradually taper off late tonight, but another round of rain returns heading overnight into your early Tuesday morning, with an additional round of thunderstorms arriving in your Tuesday afternoon as the cold front passes through, potentially with some severe weather. Temperatures tonight are in the upper 60s, and tomorrow we're back in the upper 70s, low 80s. I'm Olivia Colon.
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7: This is a Fox News alert. I'm John Saucier. Two teenage shooters opened fire at the Islamic Center of San Diego this afternoon. The city's police chief, Scott Wall, telling reporters five people are dead in total.
8: Our two suspects that are deceased. We have three victims at the Islamic Center. All three are adults.
7: The children at the Islamic Center school were evacuated. The FBI promising federal resources will be made available. President Trump posting on Truth Social. He'll be holding off on a planned military attack on Iran that was scheduled for tomorrow at the request of Gulf states. The president says serious negotiations are taking place. White House Principal Deputy Press Secretary Anna Kelly tells Fox that nothing has changed.
9: The president, as he said time and time again, is extremely serious. Iran, a country that for 47 years has chanted death to America, has threatened our troops overseas, can never possess a nuclear weapon.
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0: Hey, we're going back to Florida today on the Greg Stone Show. This dude is going to bite the dust. Or maybe he was biting the dust. Here we go. Florida. Yes, that's where stuff like this happens.
1: Oh, who are the people in your neighborhood? The people that you meet each day.
0: Once again, drugs are bad, Kay. People don't just say that as a joke. The joke is that they are, generally. A gentleman in Florida named Jesse, and I use that term gentleman lightly, stopped by police in a supermarket parking lot because he was in violation of his parole. They know him by sight. There was obvious signs of drug use, including a tie-off falling from Jesse's arm and syringes in his car. Nothing says, I'm a safe driver, like syringes in your car. Also, a big old bag of fentanyl in his pocket. In a body cam video, Jesse said that it was sugar. Cop asked why he kept sugar in a little bag. He said, my sugar gets low and I need to eat it. How do you get the money to buy the fentanyl? And the syringes. And, well, you know, he's a health conscious junkie. There was a bottle cap filled with melted fentanyl, and when the officer held it up, Jesse blew it directly into the deputy's face. It looked like a dangerous attempt to get rid of the evidence, but he swore he was just trying to blow that off his hand so he didn't get it in his mouth. He might get sick from it. Don't touch it. That's what he told the deputy. That's some potent sugar. Jesse was charged with possession of fentanyl, drug paraphernalia, and tampering with evidence. And I'm sure stuff like this happens every single day all across the country, not just Florida. Sad. It's just sad. You know? That's all I got. That's my commentary on it. It's bad that they have no self-esteem, that they feel hopeless, that they're so addicted to drugs that that's all they care about. I mean, that is rough. I've had my problems, but not like that. Wow. That's tough, man. That sucks.
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5: From the 106.7 the Fox Weather Center, showers and thunderstorms likely tonight, with a low near 69. Tuesday brings more storms and a high near 81. Rain chance is 90%. Tuesday night, showers taper off, low near 55. Wednesday turns partly sunny, high near 67. For the latest news, weather and community info, visit DecaturRadio.com.
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0: Classic from the Doors on your Monday. We'll get back to it in just a few moments. No, we're not done. I've got Foreigner, some classic stuff coming up, and some Hagar.
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8: Good evening and happy Monday, Central Illinois. Here's your WAND forecast. We're tracking continued raindrops this evening after a very rainy start to our work week. Those raindrops gradually taper off late tonight, but another round of rain returns heading overnight into your early Tuesday morning, with an additional round of thunderstorms arriving in your Tuesday afternoon as the cold front passes through, potentially with some severe weather. Temperatures tonight are in the upper 60s, and tomorrow we're back in the upper 70s, low 80s. I'm Olivia Colon.
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